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6: It's the Fathead Soul Music. Some of that Southern soul. Hey, Drew, let him in. Oh, yeah, that's what I'm talking about right there. This is what music needs to be right now, you know what I mean? We need to take it back to the roots.

and hat, all in one place, the home of the fat cat, where the sounds of the soul gather up in the mind and give the working one a place to unwind.

into the new version from John Morales, the Eminem mix of the Hyde Park Stroll of the one and only Light of the World and London Town. Going out to all those on the way to Hemsby listening in their car, if they're at Hemsby listening in their chalet, getting ready to check in, if you're waiting in the queue.

0: choosing their tunes, their Fat Friday selection. We got the Reggae Roundup, Mummy's Tunes, the GMG Beauties. I can't be with my beauties this weekend up there in Hensbury. I'm so upset. And of course, towards the end, we got Let There Be House and tunes like that. I'm Fat Freddy M, and this is the Sounds of Fatness.
1: 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Fat Freddy M.
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way up. Hope it's nice and easy, not too much traffic, and you're all in the right headspace. This is brand new from Paul Johnson. Something we all need in 2026 and going forward. Peace.

talking about it's about the immigrants. What's the matter with you people? Millionaires and billionaires want to become trillionaires, and they don't care about you, whether you're black, white, pink, blue, whatever country you come from, whatever boat you come on, whatever plane you come from. 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Here's Will Downing. 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

0: 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This one's going out especially because I know she's listening while they're setting up. Nikki P.
1: Happy birthday to you. Happy birthday to you. 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Hooray! Hooray! Hooray! So Fat Freddy won't bloody sing to you on his show, so I thought I'd pop one in here for you, Don. Happy birthday. See you later.
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0: Happy birthday goes out to Jamaica Deli, aka Toos.

Birthdays during the week for Lolly Lorraine Saunders. Happy birthday. Birthday's coming up tomorrow. Mummy Miriam Travers, a.k.a. Mim. Happy birthday, Mim. Auntie over there in Jamaica, Spanish Town. Happy birthday goes out to Mavis Samuels.

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Or Tracy Smith Jackson, she's going to tell me off for saying it like that. And

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2: Oi, Freddie M. If you was from Scotland, we call you a jock. If you was from Newcastle, we call you a Geordie. 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
3: The sounds of fatness. This sound has weight. It wobbles and bounces around, yet it's somehow solid. It makes the speakers jiggle in place all Fat Friday afternoon. The air is full of fatness, the music almost obese. Well fed with bass and treble too, Fat Freddie M delivers the force of the solid sounds of fatness.
4: We send people, it's Omar. Believe me when I say there's nothing like the sounds of fatness.

Kuba Sticks MS goes housey housey Friday on a Fat Friday on Stomp. The Hemsby, massive. Hope you're listening in and getting ready to party for the whole of the weekend, featuring Louise Meehan and the Solutions. Massive live on stage alongside Don E and Lady Lauren Hill. Not Lauren Hill, but this is Lady.

That's this Sunday, 7 till 9, Fat Freddy M's Magic Moments. Just got time to slip this in. Just a little bit of this from Sunday selection. Tunes like this on Sunday, so nice and easy, nice and slow.

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7: 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Fancy dress is optional. 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

0: Being the one is just like being in love.
1: Mark Collins here. See you later tonight for All Things Soulful at 5 o'clock, just after Uncle Pete, the Godfather. This is my one after 1 p.m. on the Sounds of Fatness.
0: Do you think you are the one?

0: I'm gonna let you in on a little secret. Being the one is just like being in love.
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1: 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I'll be disco tracking tonight at 10 p.m. on the Friday Night Get Down.
0: Do you think you're the one?

0: I'm gonna let you in on a little secret. Being the one is just like being in love.
1: Hi, Freddie. This is my one after 1 p.m. on the Sounds of Fatness, 6MS style. See you at midnight for some dance floor action.
0: Do you think you're the one?

0: he throws down the sounds, or he calls it Heaven in the Afternoon, and he picked out that one, The Night Shift. Oh my gosh, what a tune from the Commodores from years gone by. Hope you're all on this Fat Friday afternoon. This is the second hour, so this is the Fat Trick track number 2 coming up from Michelle and Deji Ocella alongside Balham's own Leanne LaHavas.
1: Fat Freddy M? I remember when he used to be skinny.
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I've got to give some more shout-outs. Shout goes out to Leslie Dwan, Dexter Anthony Patterson. Shout goes out to Mike MBPX up there in Sheffield. Cassie Brown gets a shout as well. She'll gush out in the GMGs, I think, a bit later.

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1: 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Play some reggae for the people. And we're not playing no reggae for the people. 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
1: Hi, this is Lady TLC. 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And keep listening to Fat Freddy's Reggae Roundups. Have a blessed day.

0: Fat Freddie M's Magic Moments between 7 and 9 only on a Sunday night right here on Stomp Radio. It's going to be sexy. It's going to be, oh, it's going to be lovey-dovey. It's going to be, it's going to be, oh my gosh, and slow. Those kind of tracks, slow tracks you don't hear on the radio. I just pick random artists and I find a slow track by them and I put it on the radio. So you can join me, Fat Freddie M, for Fat Freddie M's Magic Moments, the Sounds of Fatness style. Not a lot of talking, enough loving. Nothing but love on a Sunday night on Stomp.
1: Hello, Freddie. I'm Margie Scotsman. I'm 93. I listen every Friday to your music, which I really, really love. And my favourite, I'm into Barry White and whatever. Anyway, God bless you. Keep up the good work on Stomp. I think you're fabulous. Love you lots, Margie.
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0: Barry White right here on the Fat Sound in London. The next track, I'm going to talk into the next track. I don't usually do it, and we're going to run a little bit over before we go into the ads. But the next track is a special, special track because it's the man who passed away this week. He had a worldwide hit, and I mean a worldwide hit, with Rock Me Tonight. So I'm playing this one, Mummy's Tunes. And maybe on Sunday I'll tell you why it's so special to me. Fat Freddie M and the Fat Sounds in London. We are going to rock with Mr. Freddie Jackson.
1: Mummy's Tunes, old time. But never forget with Freddie M.

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7: 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Fancy dress is optional. 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
1: 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Sounds of what? Sounds of fatness. Sounds of what?

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1: Good morning, gorgeous. Good morning, my GMG beauties. Happy Friday. 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

0: And there is no jam. Big up, Fat Freddy M.
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2: The third and final Fat Trick for today from Michelle Ndeje Ocella with Nikki Hakim and Robert Glasper, and their version of Yarbrough's People, Don't You Stop the Music. Fat Trick track number 3 on a Fat Friday afternoon, right here on Stomp. Sounds of Fatness till 3 o'clock.

0: They've also got a reggae weekender in November up there in Hensby. So if you didn't get a ticket for the Soul Disciples, check it out on Facebook, the Reggae Weekender at Hensby in November. 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
2: 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Fat Freddy, we're ready. Let's go.

forget you can join me this Sunday up until the 23rd of October on a Sunday. Nothing but Fat Freddy M's Magic Moments between 7 and 9 only on a Sunday night right here on Stomp Radio. It's going to be sexy. It's going to be, oh, it's going to be lovey-dovey. It's going to be, it's going to be, oh my gosh, and slow. Those kind of tracks. Slow tracks you don't hear on the radio. I just pick random artists and I find a slow track by them and I put it on the radio. So you can join me, Fat Freddy M, for Fat Freddy M's Magic Moments, the Sounds of Fatness style. Not a lot of talking, enough loving. Nothing but love on a Sunday night on Stomp.

someone wanted more details about the Reggae Weekend. I'm trying to find them. But if you're on your way there or you live in the vicinity and you listen to this song for the first time, welcome along. Friday morning, 7 through to 9, it's the early morning breakfast show right here.

0: through till 12. Myself, Fat Freddy, I'm into the Godfather, Pete Collins, Mark Gutter Collins, Andy Ward, DT, and David Cooper from 6MS. You're in for a treat. They got bowling.
1: Your touch.
0: They got special PAs. They got salsa. All that. Hemsby, the Soul Disciples Weekender. Wicked, man. Wicked. Just got enough time to slip a couple more tracks in. And I've decided what.

0: 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Remember, it's a groove thing with Fat Freddie M and Jeanne.
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7: 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Fancy dress is optional. 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
7: 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Fancy dress is optional. 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

0: old Killer Joe. Don't forget Soul Disciples coming up in a couple of weeks. People looking forward to that. You can still get tickets. Enjoy that. Lots of 25 DJs and free rooms, I think, of tunes and a few groups. I think Solutions as well.
1: Always a great event, that is.
0: Definitely. And Nick's off to Corfu, and I think Layla, his lovely wife, is going to do an hour set. She's getting stressed about it, but Nick will look after her or say, just get on with it. HeavySoulStopRadio.com, welcome. Bit of this and a bit of that, oh yes.

0: any time, Gilberto, get your teeth out, ain't it? Oh dear, lovely jazzy vibes as always. HeavySoulStompRadio.com, a bit of some of that, and don't forget to check all the stomp DJs and presenters. They play whatever they like, no playlist. Some specialities and some just get on with it.
1: Some stuff you know,
0: and some you want to know or you don't know. You know. Heavy Soul, oh yes.

0: So big up to Dave Lynn and also Perry, Louis. Good thing they're doing their own music, doing their own albums, which is good. I remember years back at Ibiza, long time ago, I think it was my 50th birthday, Dave Lynn's dreams.
1: Well, it was a long time ago then, wasn't it?
0: Yeah, 11 years back, I think. Dave Lynn was had his dreams about doing his own music, producing his music, and he's achieved it, so I salute you. And also, check Claire Beverley. Claire Beverley's got a vinyl album coming out soon, or actually, it's been released now, so a couple of shows time, we'll play some tracks off that. So yeah, that's come on vinyl, so well done. Check CB Soul. Right, one more for me, then over to Nick. We've got a bit of Rufus and Chaka Chaka Chaka Chaka, so if you want to do it, stop on by Stomp Radio. The live version. Oh yes.

0: Well, the lovely live version when Chucka note out. That's, she was all right at Cambridge Club Festival, but she was there anyway. At least we could say we was on the same lineup as Chucka.
1: Could I just say, I had that album, Rufus Eyes, and it was a black and white cover,
0: yeah,
1: and she looked absolutely gorgeous on it.
0: Well, there's no AI on it. I don't want nothing.
1: No, okay. She was very trim and lean.
0: Right. And the tune before that was Zanzibar, and that was called Monday Miss You and the Louis Vega Mix. Over to Nick.
2: Right, okay. We'll get the beats going.
0: One, two, chicka, chicka, two.
2: Yeah, this track, Just Us. 2 Tons of Fun, and they, also known as the Weather Girls, and also they are Martha Wash and, help me out, Mel,
1: Zora somebody.
2: Yeah,
1: always they were Sylvester's backing band, yeah, as well, weren't they?

0: Heavy Soul, Just Us.
1: Oh yeah, Just Us.
2: Cool, blow me. What's next?
0: Rene and Angela. Was it Rene Moore and Angela Wimbush? Is that right?
2: Yeah.
0: Something like that.
2: Certainly got a nice one.
0: Oh, I love you more.

0: Renee and Angela.
1: Yeah, it doesn't give you a headache.
0: It gets bit of that, gets rid of a bit of that
1: heartburn.
0: Yeah, that's the one.
1: And things.
0: I'm not sure what Angela does though.
1: She watches and laughs, I would think. She plays a lot of tablets. She was married to Ronald Isley at one time.
0: Nice one, Mel. There we got some sense out of somebody here.

0: And yeah, trying to squeeze the tunes in as quick as we can here on the Heavy Soul Show.
1: It's only the first part though.
0: Oh yeah, yeah. We've got a while to go yet.
1: Not right.
0: And you haven't missed much either.
1: Oh,
0: jeez.
1: Thank you.
0: We've got Mel coming up in the second hour if he's good.
1: Yeah, if he behaves.
2: If he's really, really good.
0: Yvonne Gage.

0: Yvon Gage, Garden of Eve. Right, okay, my right boogie selection, got that out of the way. Now over to Sean to play some quality stuff.
1: No, you always play quality, Nick. No, what we joking. Play on Stomp Radio is a bit that's that quality all the way.
0: Connoisseur, that sounds better.
1: Okay, this is for the You Know Room. Gorston, a couple of weeks' time. Oh, any time. Can be played anywhere.

0: tune, tune, tune. As I say, looking forward to sharing some tunes at Galston the weekend. Silky Soul weekend, check that out. Oh, Matt Wells' gig, and well done a couple of weeks back. Richard Routledge's lovely son and daughters done a lovely, and what is hip, they had Paul, not Paul Daniels.
1: Phil.
0: yeah, magic. Right, let's go with another 7-inch. We'll put this one to Shirley and Gertcher.
2: Hi, Shirley.
0: Hello, Shirley. Come and watch me play my record, Shirley. Do you want a glass of wine, Gertcher, so I can dance with Shirley?

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7: 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Fancy dress is optional. 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
1: 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Fancy dress is optional. 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
5: Good evening, good morning, good afternoon to the second part of the show. Heavy Soul, the first hour went flew by, guys. Didn't it? So the weather's this and that, and we play this and that, and Mel's this and that, and let's hope the tunes work.
6: Are you ready, Mel? So what surprise you got for us this week, Mel?
7: I've got a lovely little summer sounding tune from Jody Botley, because we've had such a nice summer this year. This is almost like an ode to it.
5: Oh, we are in October nearly.

0: So if you like a lot of chocolate on your biscuit, join our club. Well, Errol's not in it.
1: There you go. You put the mic on, there he's whopping away.
0: Errol, where's Errol in the chocolate?
2: Who knows?
0: With Charlie in the factory.
2: Who knows?
0: Right, next track, Mel. Track two.
3: This is this is the Thompson Brothers.
0: Are you sure not the Mitchell is Nick's?
3: No, it's not. It's not the Mitchell Brothers.
0: How I feel. Get out of my pub.
3: You bring love in my life.
1: Well, what's the name of the track though, Mel?
3: You bring love in my life, right. Sean.
0: Really?
3: Yeah.
0: God, blimey. Oh, okay.
3: I wouldn't last a day without you.
0: No. Don't forget your peppers are not very nice with your rice.

0: 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Welcome, everybody.
1: Aye, aye. It's funny, isn't it?
0: You're a funny man. I'll punch you in the eye in a minute.
1: Thank you. Thank you.
0: Put your glasses
1: no
0: on.
1: Violence on this show, please.
2: God bless you, Mr. Owen, and all that sails on you.
0: Put your eye in, what's his name off, what's the actor everyone says Mel looks like?
1: Oh, lots of them.
2: Cool, Wrighty. I get told I look like Ian Wright. Ian Wright?
0: Nothing like Ian Wright. No,
2: are you Trevor Nelson?
1: Oh, I can see the resemblance.
0: The American one.
1: Oh, dear.
2: Oh, with all the brothers
0: yeah.
2: that look like him.
0: What, the Thompson brothers?
2: Yeah, the Thompson

0: So Sonny Honey coming up soon in November. Lots of regular DJs from Mario, Chris Brown, also Derek Smiley, Nicky Thorne. And I think they're actually in what's going to be good in the Connoisseur room or the other room. And they've got what's the lineup?
1: The alternative, yes.
0: Gary Dennis.
1: Got Gary Dennis this year as well.
0: So, Andy Davis.
1: That'd be good, yes.
0: Gertcha.
1: Yeah.
0: Lots of, that'll be a good room. Well, every room's good for everybody.
2: I don't know, I'd come out of that room.
0: No.
1: Yes, have other times got stuck in there for the evening and
0: what, someone said to take me to the mall.
2: So I had up, sort of thing.
0: Well, were you in another room with Layla?
1: I had to keep going to the bar to get a drink.
2: I bet you did.
1: But yeah, music was very much my sort of thing for that, yeah.
0: And don't forget, you look after all the radio station, don't you?
1: Yes, that's right, yep.
0: Inspector Gadget at
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2: Swiddling his knobs.
1: And Mark Collins goes live from there as well, doing his Friday night show.
2: Hi, Shirley.

0: have to apologise because I did threaten to punch Mel's eyes out. But if you, he doesn't look like anybody. He looks like Forrest Whitaker, if that's what we're all thinking.
1: I'll take that.
2: Yeah, yeah, I think we'll all agree on that one.
1: Do you think I could open a fate
0: as Forrest Whitaker then? Oh, crikey, fate. Everybody fate looking at you when you get your money out, we all fate.
2: Yeah, you got to try some of the accents, haven't
0: when,
2: you?
0: When you open
1: perhaps
0: your wallet.
1: I could do Uniglow on Wednesday when it opens in the town.
2: Yeah. All right.
0: Over to you, Nick. We let him have three tunes, he tries to take over.
2: Yeah. Right, yeah, squeezing some tracks in. About 34 minutes left.

0: Stephanie Mills, Two Hearts. Cool. Imagine if you did have two hearts. Cool, look at that, eh?
1: If you get flush, you get five.
2: Great when you got one.
1: Yeah. Right, what's a little gig we want to talk about for Christmas? I know it's away yet, but it's not long. It'll soon come. Jingle bells and all that, and mince pies and mistletoe. Nick, what is it?
0: Yes, on Saturday the 5th of December, right at the beginning, before you have all your work Christmas dues and things like that. Yeah, we've got the usual soul, jazz, funk, disco, boogie, all a bit of everything there. 2 o'clock in the afternoon till 9:30. Yeah, it happens in Fulbourne, just outside Cambridge, and that is at the Six Bells in Fulbourne. Yeah, free entry, we've got food available, and the DJs, we have residents, myself, Nick Buttress and Sean known from
2: myself and
0: Dom
2: Nick
0: Radio.
2: The two of you.
0: Yeah.
2: Inspector Gadget.
0: Yeah, so we've got support from Graham Eldridge, someone called Mel Daniels as well. So other support we have is Ronnie Reardon and DJ Garth, and we have our special guest, Kev Parkinson from Stomp Radio. So yeah, that is Saturday the 5th of December. Some more of that nearer the time. A free gig in the Cambridge area.
1: So a free Xmas present. You ain't got to pay to get in, which is nice.
0: So there you go, and a daytime thing as well.
1: Right, a couple more.
0: Yeah, a couple more tracks. We go for Jerome, Secret Weapon.

0: Să iubești.
1: Da, da, ne.
0: Right, another one from Self, and then back over to Sean. So, rushing through the records, but keeping it mellow. Bo Williams, if you're ready.

0: There we go. If you're ready, Bo Williams.
1: Tune, tune, tune. Definitely.
2: Yeah, thanks.
1: And if you're ready, like what we do, check Heavy Soul Facebook group page. We'll share lots of people's gigs, events, radio stations and do's and pictures and whatever.
0: Yeah, and if you want to listen to some of the podcasts and the previous shows that we've done, you can either go on to stompradio.com, find them on there, or if you're on a Facebook thing, find it on there. 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
1: Lovely, Nick. Beautifully put, Nick. So we're popping up. This is for you, Nicky Brill, a bit of loofah, and we're talking about anyone has a heart. You too.

0: muddles and puddles and cuddles, if you know what I mean.
1: What was that track?
0: Yeah, give me a sec. I'll just get the next one on, and then I'll... Yep, we're there. We'll get that one playing. And I'll give you the record, and you can announce it.
1: Yep, on Izipo Soul, and that's Roland Gresham at the Touch of the Master's Hand.
0: Going for crazy money already. It's only been out a couple of months, and it's ridiculous money, but that's

0: That's what we are, friends. Friends, family, friends. The brand new Heavies. And we had a great time with them at the Cambridge Club Festival a few years back.
1: Yeah, that one there was, I believe, the Ballistic Brothers mix.
0: Yes, absolutely. It's time to say goodbye. The time's flown by. So it's goodbye from Sean Owen.
1: It's good night for myself, Nick Buttress. Until next time.
2: And goodbye and farewell from Mel Daniels.
0: Look after yourself. Stay safe. Keep it heavy. You know, stomp radio. Oh, yes.

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2: 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We will be right back with more unplaylisted music right after this. Hold
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7: 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Fancy dress is optional. 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
13: It's just gone 9 o'clock in the morning.

Good morning, Stompers. Hope you get up here well. Welcome along to the Saturday Morning Breakfast Show right here on Stomp. And the very first thing I must say is a massive thanks out to Fat Freddy M for a nice little selection there. Seeing us up to 9 o'clock. Thank you, Freddy. Wonderful stuff. Don't forget, he's back on Sunday. Kick it off with something a little bit different there for you this morning. What do you think? Yeah, why not?

0: Oh, we like that, definitely. Gotta say good morning out to a few people already. They're lining up, and I've just realised that I haven't posted out on my socials this morning, which is unlike me, really, because I'm normally on the ball with that, but I've overlooked it. So that's going to be posted right now. Just do that. Yeah, press that button, and we should be good. Right, and I've just had a message saying that I'm sounding distorted out there in Radio Land this morning. Let me know if I am or not.
1: You said I'm gonna make it work, and you made it.
0: We're still using this new equipment, and we're still setting it up, really.

Well, hopefully we're sounding a lot better now out there in Radioland this morning. Welcome along to the show. The socials are now posted as well, so you can leave a like or a message on there for a shout in the second hour of the show. And also today, generally around this time, we would give you the Stomp Radio Fantasy Football League rundown, but there has been no fantasy football at all, so the league stays as it is, so I won't be reading that out.

and a track entitled Friend Zone. We like this. We've got to give you some welly, haven't we? Eh? We've got to give you some welly. Got to say good morning out to Andy, the original roadie. Good morning to you, sir. The lovely Cassie Brown as well. Good morning to you. Shout out to Piggy as well. Good morning to you. As I'm looking down the shout box here on Stomp Radio. And the little bit at the side there, which we have to move down, is not playing ball today, but I'm getting there. Don't worry. Got to say good morning to the lovely Carol BT as well. Good morning to you. Good morning to Victor as well. How you doing, sir? Nice to have your ears. All the usual suspects in this morning. Got to say good morning out to Trevor Archer as well. Good morning to you. Harry G, good morning to you. Phil C, good morning to you. Shout to Jan as well if she's around. And the lovely Hazel as well. Good morning to you, Hazel. Lovely to have your ears.

That's around about 9:30 on this... Well, yeah, what is it? 9:32 on this Saturday morning, and we always look at the weather around about this time, don't we? Those of you that listen to the show regular. It's around about 9:30 on this... Well, yeah, what is it? 9:30

Currently, as I say, 16 degrees, rising up to 21 degrees, and it's going to be very nice in terms of the outlook for pretty much most of the UK today. There's a chance of scattered showers in some areas as well.

Got to say good morning out to Andy Brennan. Shout out to Caroline as well. Good morning to you. Linda Felton.

We like that. It's Stomp Radio, Saturday morning. Scott James taking you through until 11 o'clock. Don't forget, in the second hour, we go back in time with the old school favourites, rolling through until 11, 10 to 11. This man's going to be live on the big Soul Disciples.

0: So as I said, he's going to be on the big stage next Saturday night at Soul Disciples. Donny. Sounding good in the sunshine on this Saturday morning. Shout out to Hip Hop Gus once again. He says, Scott, your new mic is so sensitive, I can hear your phone ringing. Can you hear Nicky breathing in the background? That's the question. Are you breathing in the background, Nicky?
1: Morning. The only thing now is you can't shut me up. You can hear me from far away.
0: Yeah, it's true. Very true. That's dangerous.
1: Yes.
0: Very dangerous.
1: Let's hope there's no birthdays today.

0: Well, this first hour is definitely flying by, I must say, this morning. And I'm feeling kind of parched as well, kind of dry.
1: Well, I've asked you three times, do you want a cup of tea, and you've not answered.
0: Yes, please, dear. I'd love a cup of tea. Cup of Rosie Lee, as they say in East London. Cup of Rosie Lee.
1: Cup of Rosie Lee.
2: 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Coming at you now.

0: guys are slacking a little bit these days. You're leaving it to me a lot, you know. This is your show that we do on a Saturday morning. It isn't mine. It's your show. You should know that by now. Maybe you would debate, should Scott just shut up and play the music?
1: Yeah.
0: There's got to be something that you want to debate in the show today. Let me know. Come on. There was something the other day, actually, that I thought, oh, that'd be great to debate on the breakfast show.

optimum level, I would say. That's the word. Optimum level. It's full of what time can we check in and do I need to bring toilet roll?

bringing you some new music in this first hour. I hope you enjoyed it today. We're fastly running out of time, aren't we? Yes. This first hour gets quicker by the week.

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20: Well, wait

Some Twilight 22. They're mysterious. Great to hear this again. 17 after 10 on this Saturday morning in the sunshine. It's Storm Radio. And we're in the old school favourites hour.

So this week we received the very sad news of the passing of Ray Kavanagh. Some of you may have seen it on your social medias. Lots of DJs paying a tribute to Ray. What a legend Ray was. What a guy. What a guy. The founder of RFC Records, which stood for Raymond Francis Kavanagh, in 1978. And he was massive on the disco and boogie scene, working with Atlantic Records, Warner Brother Records, and behind many of the big disco hits at the time. And what can I say about him? He was just a lovely, lovely man. I mean, he's send me lots of new music. We had many conversations online. And Ray had time for so many people. I was listening to Jester this week. He done a wonderful tribute show, and go and listen to it. Go and listen to it. It will be out there on his Mixcloud, I'm sure. Go and listen to the podcast. It was brilliant. So there's no way I could even emulate what Jester did on Thursday. It was absolutely superb. Such a wonderful tribute to a wonderful guy. Ray will be missed by all of us, all the DJs that knew him, all the guys that he just made you feel so welcome when you spoke to him. If there was a track you wanted, or if there was something or a question, he would come back to you instantly as well. You send him a message and within 5 or 10 minutes Ray would come back to you. He had such a massive database of DJs. He was respected and loved right across the world, really. And he will be sorely, sorely missed. He's a real, really sad. I felt so sad when I see that he'd passed away, because we'd only spoken just a week or so before about a new release that was coming out. So rest in peace, Ray. We all love you. Everyone here at Stomp love you. All the DJs, the presenters, and everyone that played your music. We loved you, mate. Rest in peace.

Those of you listening to the show today and wondering, who's this guy he's talking about, this Ray Cavano? I must say, you must check out Chester's show on Thursday. Great tributes on there. Anyone, last one from me, and this is the track that will resonate with all of you out there in Radio Land this morning and make you realise the significance of Ray and his contribution to music from the very late 70s right the way through to just a few days ago, but he will be sadly missed. But in 1980, he bought us this. He signed a group, he signed a band, he bought out an album. He was the A&R man, he was the guy that got behind this and promoted it massively to our ears. It is an iconic classic, you will all know it. And thanks to Ray, this tune has been in our life.

Got to say a very good morning out to Pammy Alley out there in Radio Land this morning. Good morning to you, Pammy. Shout out to all the social media crew this morning. Locked in, locked on.

such a great bass line on this tune. Got to say good morning also out to Dianors, shout out to Roe as well. Good morning out to Lynn Cooley-Stan as well. How you doing?

listening in. Being with you. Listening from home. Wow. Don't ever stop what you're doing. That Sunday she's down the M4, M25, M26, M20 and M2.

Love in the Don't Look Any Further rejig, Scott. Yeah, I do. In the first hour, I do really like that as well. It's grown on me. When I first heard it, I wasn't too sure, but I must say, few plays, it has definitely grown on me. Good morning to Joanne Warrender as well. How are you doing, Joanne? Lovely to have your ears, as always. Kim Drake as well. Good morning to you, Kim. We've got the autumn sunshine now, so yeah, it makes it better with the tune spinning as well. Howard Donovan as well. Good morning to you. South London in the house. Up the Lions.

is a big classic in the old school favourites hour. Going out to Nikki P, this one. Working so hard, getting prepared for next weekend and the Soul Disciples weekend.

Oats. Morning to you, Ange. Shout out to Jim as well. Looking forward to Soul Disciples. Morning to Kim Gentry. Good morning to you, Kim. Nazarene Khan as well. Good morning.

Good morning out to Tim Lord. How you doing, Tim? Shout out to Patricia as well. Good morning to you. Simon Green as well. Good morning to you, sir. Tanya Johnson. How you doing, Tanya? Lovely

nice to have you company. Got to say a very good morning out to Lynn and Ralphie, the dog, locked in on the south coast with a big mug of coffee and a bacon sarnie. That's Richard Brown, our very own Richard Brown. Stomp Radio's finest. Good morning to you, sir. Hope the sun's out as well where you are. Reeling in the years. In the old school favourite sour.

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2: 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This time we have Michelle Carpel and Warren Carpel playing their chosen sets alongside Stretch Taylor, Brian Jay and Scott James. Message us if you would like to join the list to DJ at future events. 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Fancy dress is optional. We will see you there.
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5: Martin G is back and here we go.

Good morning, everyone. Yes, Thursday morning. Yes, it is Thursday. I know because I've just put the bins out and the recycling and everything else, blah, blah, blah. So, yes, I'm sitting in this morning for DJ Looney, Eamon Lorimer. Eamon's getting ready for the Isle of Wight Soul and Reggae Weekender. Nice. So here I am. I'm very sorry I didn't make it at 7, but I had other things to do. I'm here at 8, and I'm here for 2 hours, and it's going to be a good show. So, we're going to go a bit old school classics, I think, today, with a few twists and turns along the way. So, good morning, everybody. Thursday morning, the Breakfast Show with me, Martin Green, a.k.a. the G-Boy. Let's get on with it. This is a little bit of Sherrick.

What a tune that is. I haven't played that in a long, long time. I do remember buying Back to Life when it first came out at Ilford. Music Power Records, Nick Power. And this was the follow-up track. What a track it is. Right, I'm going to say some good mornings because there's loads of people in the shout blocks, which is absolutely superb. Thank you all. So, a very good morning to the lovely Debs. Good morning, Victor. Good morning to Carol. Are you gearing up for the weekend? Good morning to Harry. Good morning to John and Alison Scott. Good morning to my mate Trev. Good morning to Kev Gooders. You've made it into the shout box in the end. Good morning to Stop's very own soul sister. And

I've never laughed so much whilst listening to a podcast from Stomp. It is a must. It was brilliant. What a show. Good morning to Enrique. Good morning to Stomp's very own Kev Parkinson. Morning, Kev. Hope you made it home okay from the weekend. Great to get to know you, mate. Good morning to Bob O'Sullivan. Good morning to Diane Palmer. That's my cousin. Good morning to Gary Williams Cattle, Stomp's very own, and Stomp's very own Simon Bethnal Green. Good morning to Stomp's very own Paul Manning. Good morning to Candy Bolts. Good morning to Rachel Falchetta. Good morning to Dee Cox, and good morning to Natalie, Matthew, and Jess. Right, we'll carry on with the tunes.

What a great tune. John Holt. Someone played that at Soul Disciples, and now I keep going on at Soul Disciples. I will stop, I promise. But that's some really good tunes played. Oh, only another year to go.

and Sharon, NWD. Good morning to Sharon, Phil, Emily, Eloise and Harry. Very good morning to my mum, who will be listening in the future on the podcast. Very good morning to Dancing Graham. Oh, yes, that's how he will be known now forever. Dancing Graham. And to Paul Woody as well. Yes, I'm going to carry on with the tunes.

0: thanks very much for the tip for holidays.
1: Yes.
0: We'll be looking into that over the weekend. A very good morning to Sarah, Steve, Jessica and Lucy. Very good morning to Matt, Katie and Marley. Good morning to Mark Hendry. Sorry, Mark, I missed you off the list. Good morning to the wonderful Angie Wilmot. And Teresa, TK Maxx, where art thou? You're always there. So good morning to Teresa if you're listening in the background. Okay, the next track I'm going to send out to Mr. Harry G. Yeah, Harry played this track. He loves this track. I'm going to play a slightly different version. This is the David Morales mix. And yeah, Harry, this one's for you. Dries a Bone, Brightest Star. The David Morales mix. And yeah, Harry, this one's for you. Dries a Bone.

late. There was a few people who were all, including me, look, we were a little bit croaky after the weekend. And as Kev B says, yes, it could have been all that hot tubbing. Yes, Anita is sounding a bit scratchy herself. In fact, she reckons she sounds a bit Bonnie Tyler. So, oh dear, the weekend takes its toll.

So we're going club classics all the way, especially in hour two, including Kevin Scott's track of the week. Kevin has picked a slightly different track. Normally, we do a house show, 9 till 10. Soulful house, very nice house music, melodic house music. But this week, I'm doing something different, and Kevin Scott has sent me something slightly different, which I'm sure you'll enjoy. Good morning to Peter B. Good and the on the Costa del Croydon and the Croydon Airport Soul Patrol. Hope you're all well.

0: same in hour two.
1: Might take the tempo up a little bit.
0: Come on, we'll get you dancing around the kitchen. Yeah, we're going to play the next track, Loose Ends, Magic Touch. Love this, from 1985. Where all those years go? And then we go straight into the ads.

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0: 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We will be right back with more great music just after a word from our sponsors.
2: 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And on the B-side, the incredible classic, So Nice. 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
2: Well, welcome back to The Breakfast Show with me, Martin Green, sitting in for Eamon Lorimer. DJ Looney is getting himself ready for the Isle of Wight's Isle of Wight Reggae and Soul Weekend. Oh, I haven't caught up properly from Soul Disciples. Look at me. Right, time to get your dancing shoes on. We're off.

send that one out to Mike Reynolds. Mike, that one's for you. I know you love it, of Rolls Royce. A very good morning to Anthony Two Cases. Yes, Anthony Jacks. Good morning, thanks for locking in. Right, so I love these because they always raise a smile. These are the national days today. It is National Fossil Day. It's also National Grouch Day. Maybe they go hand in hand. It's National Cheese Curd Day. Mmm, yum. It's National... I've got to try and say this. Aesthetician Day. Yeah, I've probably said that completely wrong. Don't know what that means. I'll Google that later. It's also National Real Sugar Day and National White Cane Safety Day. It's also National Mushroom Day. So get your mushrooms. Yes, get them ready. And National I Love Lucy Day. Well, there we are. I Love Lucy. Yes, on replay the entire day. With the

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Oh, yes. And a very good morning to Phoebe.

one. I was bouncing around all over the place for that one as well. Love a bit of Shack Attack. Indeed, not played enough. Right, well, it's 9.31, so it is time for the Kevin Scott Track of the Week. Slightly different this week. Normally it's Soulful House, but yeah, Kev's sent in a cracker. This is the brand new Heavies and Dream Come True from 1992. This is the Reality Mix.

of October. Thank you, Mr. Scott. Yes. Now, I couldn't do a show like this without playing a little bit of Luther. So, Nikki P and the Lipstick Hooligans, this is for you.

that. Yeah, no shows from me for a couple of weeks. Yeah, I've got to travel with work, so I won't be about. But you've got an extra breakfast show from Mr. Tony Treble next week. He's going to do Wednesday. Eamon Lorimer, DJ Looney is going to do an extra hour next Thursday.

and marvellous show. That's the tone, as does DJ Looney. Let's face it, all of the Stomp DJs are absolute quality. Right, what am I going to do now? I know what I'm going to do. Something a little bit different. Here we go.

The tunes, I've thoroughly enjoyed playing some of them. Absolute bangers today. So I am back in 3 weeks' time. You need to keep it locked because the man, the myth, the legend, Kev Edwards, is coming straight up after me at 10. I just want

0: all takes place in the fantastic Jukebox nightclub with the best bar prices in town. 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We also have the famous happy hour for your 2-for-1 soul cocktails from 2:30 p.m. to 3:30 p.m. We have the wonderful Function One sound system and lighting show. We also give people the opportunity to DJ. This time we have Michelle Carpel and Warren Carpel playing their chosen sets alongside Stretch Taylor, Brian Jay and Scott James. Message us if you would like to join the list to DJ at future events. 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That's the Soul Till Dusk Club Big Halloween Party, Saturday the 31st of October. Fancy dress is optional. We will see you there.
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Good morning, how we doing? Nice to have your ears this morning. Okay, it's 10 minutes after 10. You are locked into Stomp. It's Kev Edwards taking you through till 2 p.m. this afternoon. Opening the show with that one. A little bit of vinyl. I promised some vinyl today, just for a change. That's the Isley Brothers. The title is in the words, yes, the winner takes it all. It's always the way. Big thank you to Martin Green, who's now going to have a little bit of a trip abroad, I do believe, due to work. 3 weeks off Stomp, I don't know how he's going to do it. Oh, John Scotters is in there. Good morning, Scotters. I hope you're okay. Also, the lovely TK Max. How you doing?

I tell you what, it's really weird pressing buttons on turntables. I haven't done that for years. But anyway, why not? Let's make use of some of this vinyl I've got kicking around. Here's Juliet Roberts. And she's caught in the middle. Don't forget, do let me know if you're listening in. I'll give you a shout. You can either go to our shout room, or chatty box, as Nikki calls it, or you can go direct to my phone. Either way, good morning.

And it's nice to hear those crackles and pops and things. A little bit of rumble as well. There you go, Juliet Roberts. She's caught in the middle. Right, a very good morning to Graham Parker. How you doing, Graham? Nice to have your ears, sir. I've got to get used to using these turntables again, you know. It's unbelievable. Okay, the man that unfortunately passed away literally a week ago, just over, Freddie Jackson.

Graham Parker says, great to hear your dulcet tones this morning. Thank you, Graham. Also going to say a very good morning to a good friend of mine, Darren Killick, listening in from Mablethorpe. Yes, there is a place called Mablethorpe. It's like a lady's name in it. Mabel? Anyway, Mablethorpe. And he has his lovely accounts lady, Caroline, with him. Good morning, Caroline. I hope you're well. Right, playing a little bit of vinyl, Darren, for a little while. I thought I'd give it a go this morning. I haven't played some vinyl for a long time. Do you remember this one, guys? We're backtracking with High Gloss. You'll never...

Okay, when it's on vinyl, you have to play it. You've got to play Maze. Too many games.

tell you what's really weird, having to cue them up, dust them off, put the record clamps on. I'll tell you what, this is fun this morning, I'll tell you. Okay, while we're playing a bit of vinyl, I'm going back with this one. It's Change. Good morning to Martin Green. He's back in the shout room. Hello, young man. And TK Maxx, didn't know you weren't too good. I hope you feel better, my love. Good morning to my lovely Gemma, if you're listening. Alan Moore and Michelle Moore, good morning to you. Graham Parker's with us. And of course, a lovely Lynn Callistan. Good morning.

Okay, digging out a bit of vinyl this morning. Going back now to an album that came out. What year was this one? I can't remember now. 1983. And we're going to play you a track from the Loose Ends album, A Little Spice. I love the way it clicks when you press the button. 999. 10:45 here on Stomp Radio. Good morning. I hope you're well. We're having a little bit of a vinyl session, yeah. Jason Sparrowhawk, if you're listening, every one of these has been on vinyl. That'll make you happy.

I'm getting people saying that they've lost us on air. Well, I can guarantee you we are going out. I've just checked it myself and it's definitely working online. Maybe it's something to do with Alexa, maybe?

Okay, we're having a bit of a vinyl morning for an hour at least anyway this morning. Here's Will Downing. Don't forget, Shout Room is open if you want to say hi or message me direct to my phone. Entirely up to you. I'm going to say good morning to Elaine Price down there in the Isle of Sheppey and all the ladies in her hair salon this morning. Good morning, girls. Also to Bev and all the ladies in her hair salon down there in Raynham in Kent.

Wow, Andy Michael has just come into the chat room. Yes, the original roadie of Froggy. And he says it's great to hear some vinyl and some crackles. Thank you. I tell you, it's hard work playing vinyl now, you know.

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While I'm playing the vinyl, I thought, what I'll do, I'll go back to this classic track. And also, it was a classic piece of vinyl because it was actually clear plastic. We're going to go back to 1979 now, and I'm going to play you this one. It's from... No, go away. Right, I think that's the other thing I forget. With records, you've got an album on, you've got to stop it after the track, haven't you? Yes, it shows you how long since I've been playing my vinyl, other than on my hi-fi. Right, anyway, as I say, I'm backtracking now to 1979 to Atlantic Records. This one's for you, Andy, okay, because I know you're loving it. I'm going to play you this one from Clear on Clear Vinyl. Keep your body working. I remember all the hardcore boys dancing to this as well. Carol Ann Barnaby, if you're listening, I can imagine Colin trying to boogie to this one. 10:58 on Stomp. Good morning.

Hang on, guys. Hang on a minute. Hang on. This is the trouble with vinyl. That's why we stopped playing it, wasn't it? Right. It's called A Lump of Crud on the Needle, or the Stylus. And I cleaned it thoroughly before I played it.

Yes, Elaine Fleming is listening with Sharon and Anne warming her up. Am I warming you up, girl, am I? Oh, I'm glad I'm doing that. Anyway, I'm warming her up because she's doing a night tonight on the local radio station on the Isle of Sheppey. Back to classic soul. I shall put my earphones on.

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3: 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And on the B-side, the incredible classic, So Nice. 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
1: Yay! It's Kev Edwards on Stomp Radio. I like him, Mum.
2: Okay, welcome back to part two of the show, and we are still on vinyl. I'm getting the bug again, I think. A very rare white label as well. Real love.

0: Well, I gotta say a very, very good morning to a young man who celebrated his wedding anniversary yesterday. Alex Deschar, how are you doing? Yes, dry as a bone, sir. Yeah, he's listening in. He said he's going to look forward to enjoying the second hour of the show. May we wish you from Stomp Radio and all our listeners, can we wish you a very happy anniversary. It was a lovely picture of you and Anna yesterday, and yeah, we wish you all the best.
1: Treat her like a lady.
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0: 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Yes, Alex De Chao from Italy, and he's celebrating a happy 30th anniversary, 3 decades with a lovely lady, and her name is Elsa. And it was October the 14th, 1996, they got married. October the 14th, of course, this year is their 3-year anniversary.
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0: In honor of you listening, I thought I'd play a couple of your tracks for you, Alex. She's a lovely lady. Look after her. Okay, featuring Elsa.

There you go, just another one from the stable of Alex Tishar. Tell Me If You Want Me, featuring Alyssa. Actually, I remember when Alex first sent me some music. Here's one of the tracks. It's called What You Gonna Do. This features from the Heaven and Hell Orchestra. Do you remember this one?

don't know if he's listening, but anyway, good morning to Liam O'Neill. How you doing, sir? Just sent you a message. Liam is a lovely lady and his four children. Gonna say hi to you. Right, if you just join me, it is exactly 11:30 here in Stomp Radioland. Kev Edwards taking you through till 2 p.m. when I'm going to hand you over to the lovely Nikki P. But until then, lots of great music coming your way. How about this?

0: go. What a version that is, eh? 11:37 here on Stomp Radio. Of course, it is Thursday the 15th today. We're almost halfway through another month. Where has the year gone, eh, guys?
1: Soulful French touch music.
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Actually, I'm going to say a very good morning to Jay Rayfield. Sorry, my friend, I was on the phone. I didn't see your message. He says that Soul to Soul track was timeless. And he said he remembers Carol Wheeler turning up at Prestatid, the Weekender. There you go, another memory for you, Jay. Okay, it's 11:44. We are well into the second hour of the show here on Stomp Radio. Well, Lily, I know you're listening with the kids. You can wave goodbye to the old girl now. She's on her way. And I hope Jamie's granddad's happy because he's now got his drive back. Yeah, lovely couple of men.

Don't forget, if you're listening this morning, do let me know. You can either go direct to my phone, you can go to Facebook, or you can go to our chat room. Just the same as James Blonde, he's in there. Mr. Barry White. Okay, moving on. This is the gentleman I played especially last week. A show dedicated to him. Freddie Jackson unfortunately lost his fight for life. He passed away on the 3rd of October. Don't forget, life is too short. If you're with a loved one, make the most of them, okay?

Well, a very good morning to Mr. Jeff Jones. How you doing? He's logged in down there in Raynham in Kent. How you doing? There you go, the late, great Freddie Jackson. Let's have something a little bit different. Miss Carol Thompson, courtesy of the original roadie.

Well, I don't know if she's listening, but anyway, we're going to play this one for the pie girl working very hard at Robin's Pies in Romford. Yes, Julie, I'm talking to you if you're listening. I know you're working very hard. Hope you're well.

0: 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We will be right back with more unplaylisted music right after this.
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2: 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We also give people the opportunity to DJ. This time we have Michelle Carpel and Warren Carpel playing their chosen sets alongside Stretch Taylor, Brian Jay and Scott James. Message us if you would like to join the list to DJ at future events. 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That's the Soul Till Dusk Club Big Halloween Party, Saturday the 31st of October. Fancy dress is optional. We will see you there.
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0: Well, welcome back to part three of the show. Yes, Solutions. You saw them if you went to the Soul Weekend of this weekend just gone at Hemsby. What a great weekend, guys, eh? TK Maxx has come back with the usual Hemsby. We call it the Hemsby COVID, actually, because you always end up feeling really like crap.
1: Yeah.
0: Hope you feel better soon. Going to say hi to Gary Hackwell this afternoon. Also to Gary Wood. And if she's listening, the lovely Tracy White as well. Well, if John Wood was listening, he'd love it. It's 12-12. He loves it when numbers tie up together. 20 degrees. The weather is not so great out there, but it is still 20 degrees at the moment, believe it or not. Okay, it's Thursday. It is the 15th. Wherever you are in the world, may we wish you from Stomp Radio a very good afternoon, a very good morning, or a very good evening. Depends on the equator where you live, I suppose.

Well, what's coming your way today? Of course, you had Martin Green before me from 8 till 10. You got myself from 10 till 2, Kev Edwards. 2 till 4 is Nicky P with a cup of tea. And 4 till 6 is Scott James. He's covering this afternoon. Yeah. Okay. What else we got here? Yes, Heavy Soul from 8 till 10. And then Jess the Groove finishing off the evening from 10 till 12. Right, do you remember the Cool Notes? Well, here you go. Here's one of their latest tunes. Happy Summer. We've had that one.

Hi there, this is Joy San Mateo, the featured vocalist of The Sound of Superbad. You're listening to Kev Edwards here on Stomp Radio.

played you this the other day. I think it's an absolutely brilliant track. Great mix of it. This is Lenny Williams on Stomp. Got a lot of love to give. Don't forget the shout room is open if you want to say hi. You can also go to my phone. We're halfway through the day already. Halfway through your work day anyway. If you're on lunch, put your feet up. Have a nice cup of tea. And all you hairdressers out there, go make yourself a cup of tea and the ladies in your chair as well. Go on. Spoil the ladies.

Absolutely brilliant track, that one. Lenny Williams. Got a lot of love to give. Well, we've reached that magic time of half 12. Yes, it's gone half 12. 12:32 exactly. We are well into lunch. Who remembers Johnny Gill? Is my.

We're backtracking with some classic 70s oldies. Don't forget, if you're doing nothing this Sunday, we still have a few tickets. Not many, just a handful of tickets left for our 80s boat on the River Medway over here in Kent. If you fancy it, it's only 20 quid. Go on my Facebook and you can find the link there. Or just go to www.wegottickets.com and put in there 80s boat and it will come up anyway. And you can buy your tickets online. We leave at 6 p.m. on Sunday evening and we get back at 10 p.m. So plenty of time to go home, get your Horlicks, put your feet up and go to bed and get ready for work the next day. So yeah, check that out. We'd love to see you. 1974.

Oh, do you remember those, yeah? Do you remember your mum and dad having radio, BBC Radio 2 on in the kitchen while they're making dinner on Sunday, and all these tunes used to come piling out? I remember. Especially this one. Harold Melvin and the Blue Notes. Don't Leave Me This Way. Otherwise known as Teddy Pendergrass and the Gang. Enjoy it.

There you go, a few memories for you. Gonna try and squeeze a couple more in before we hit the ads. The '70s were a funny time, you know. And there was all sorts of weird stuff because we had disco. Do you remember disco? We had soul and we had disco. Here's disco. Rather a strange record, but it was quite catchy. Sheila B. Devotion and Spacer.

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3: 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And on the B-side, the incredible classic, So Nice. 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

Right, okay, welcome back. Yes, it's the last hour of the show. I can't believe I've done 3 hours already. Where does the time go, eh? It's going to be a really busy day because not only am I doing this, I've got builders coming from the council who want to go up my loft. I don't know why, but anyway. And then I've got a van being delivered all the way from Eastbourne. So, yeah, busy afternoon. And then I've got my doctors. So I'll tell you what, that's my day done. Who said when you retire, you've got all the time in the world? Whoever told you that, take them out and shoot them at dawn, all right? It never happens. Nothing gets done. There's Gemma saying to me, you got all the time in the world. Plenty of time to do things. Yes, dear. Okay, 11 minutes after the hour of one. It is Thursday the 15th of the 10th, 2026. Just under an hour of me, and then we're going to go back to the Duchess of Dagenham. Well, yes, Nikki P.

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1: 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I don't know.
0: Ask Babs presents.
1: You change by the
0: and Roxanne. Roxanne Miles. Right, we're in the last hour of the show. Welcome, if you've just joined me. David Lambert, good afternoon. Seems I was missed at Soul Disciples this year. I'm sorry we didn't make it, guys.

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Thank you for sending me that one. Heard it on his show the other week, and I just loved it, so I said, send me that over. Thank you. Thank you so much. That's Stacey Kidd. Let's do a G-Boy mix.

I have a very lovely lady listening right now. Her name is Mel. Hello, Mel. I'm looking forward to seeing you next week. We're going to be with you down there in Devon, myself and Gemma. We're going to be with you and Craig. Tina Turner tribute night. Looking forward to working that one. But the reason I'm saying hello to you now is because I know today is a very important day. Today is your birthday. And I want Craig to spoil you, okay? No matter what, Craig, whatever she wants, the lady gets. It's her birthday. So anyway, from us here at Stomp Radio, from myself and Gemma personally, may we wish you a very happy birthday, Mel. We love you lots.

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You've got to get me anything I want today because it's my birthday. He's going to kill me. She's worth it, Craig. She's worth it.

track, eh? Disco Stallion, otherwise Alistair Sharp. At 150 here on Stomp, playing a few tunes from Alex. I promised him I'd play his new one. I'm going to give it to you now. And don't forget, if you want any of these tracks I'm playing, you can go to Bandcamp and you can buy them. They are a mere £1.50 up to £2.50. Not expensive at all. So if you want to support Alex and you want to support his music, which I know you do, then go to Bandcamp and download the tracks for a mere couple of quid, okay? So we're going to give you the new one next.

There you go. I Got Love. New track. You're going to love this. Sometimes we look so far. Tell them you heard it here first on Stomp.

0: There you go, you heard it here first. Alex Lachar. That's a little number entitled The Groove.
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0: Okay, lots of great tracks from Alex. You're going to like this one as well. It's called Atmosphere.

0: Right, guys, I'm out of here. 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
5: 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And on the B-side, the incredible classic, So Nice. 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

Well, well, well, welcome to the Nikki B Show. Afternoon tea with Nikki B. Thanks to Kev for the last 4 hours. Thank you very much, sir. Feels like I'm just getting used to the equipment again. You get used to one lot, and then we're back in the studio at home for another. Well, here I am. So this time last week, we was on our way to Soul Disciples, and now it's all over. It's all done and dusted. Can you believe it? All I can say is, wow, what a special weekend that was. So for those that are there would understand, we had a wonderful time. Great time had by all, as they say, yes. But now we are back to reality, back in the home studio, back on home soil. It's like a distant memory now, isn't it? Hopefully everyone that went is all recovered and feeling fine and dandy. There's no colds, no coughs, no nothing. So, yes, here we are. Trying to work out what to play. Good afternoon to Paula Keeling. She's tuned in lovely and early. Good girl.

And that one, especially to Scott, he's liking that one, yes. I've got a girl in the chatty box yet, so for all those in the chatty box, good afternoon to you. I will get round and sorting myself out real shortly. What I need to do is play a nice long track, don't I? And then I can get my feet comfy under the table. I'll get there, I'll get there.

Well, that caught me out. That would teach me for looking at me phone, wouldn't it? Yes. So good afternoon to Graham Parker. Good afternoon to you. Yes, I think I'm fully recovered from the weekend. Yes. How good was that? Yes, it was good. Yes, looking forward to number 7. Mm-hmm. And yes, we always start with a loofah there, Graham. Always start with a loofah. And Sharon Murphy, good afternoon to you. She says, afternoon, can't bring any pick-me-up today. You are too far away. Yes, so on Sunday, I was quite not too far away from her, doing the radio from live from Hemsby. And she kindly brought me up some crumpets. Well, I'm just waiting for my sidekick, my assistant, to bring me up some lunch. Because, as you know, Thursday, it's in from work, straight in, straight up, get changed, up on the radio. Yes, I forgot what I was going to say now. There's no rest for the wicked. That's the one. Poor old me. Yes, I feel sorry for myself if no one else does.

Let me show you. The Jacksons. Just been brought up my lunch by my little side assistant there. He's gone down the stairs. He's not even said hello, has he? How rude. Good afternoon to TK Maxx. I finally got into the chatty box. A good afternoon to you. Good to see you last weekend. Trevor Archer, good afternoon to you. Jen C, good afternoon. Good afternoon to you and to Phil. Good to spend time with you too. Did make me laugh, yes. He says, I got it right. He does always make you a nice cup of tea. So you got him well trained there, Jan. Good for you. Hip Hop Gus, good afternoon to you. And thank you so much for my delivery of my coconut rum. Good afternoon to you. Most kind. And the funny thing with these weekenders is, like, before you go, we always plan on spending time with people. Go visit you and in your caravans, because I know where you all are. But you never get time to do it. You never get round to it. It's quite annoying, really. Or Sunday was the best, when you're up there on stage. I look down and you see people you've not seen all weekend. And I didn't even see them when I checked them in. That is a strange one, yes. Oh, I didn't know you was here. Oh, hello. But yeah, I agree, Trevor. It was a great weekend. We all had a wonderful time. Good afternoon to Marcia Hamilton. Good afternoon to you and to Mike, of course.

Well, I can assure you, I've not got a sore throat. I've just tried to... maybe I need a little glass of wine to moisten my right throat up. What do you think? No, I've not got a sore throat. I've been working with dust all day. So, good afternoon to Tina Cooper, who's... she said, you okay? You sound like I've got a sore throat. And Paula had already messaged me. She said, you okay? You sound like you've got a sore throat. No sore throats. Just a... I don't know, maybe it's where I've been working with the dust. Yes, it's Christmas at B&Q. We've been putting the Christmas stuff out. One day you go on holiday, you pop in and you got Halloween. You think, oh, the Halloween stuff's up. I go for another few days off. I go back and Christmas has begun. I didn't have another few days off and go back again because it'll probably be Easter. Yes. But yes, no, it's quite nice looking at all the Christmas decks, I must admit. But, it still feels that little bit early. And I can see what you mean by the throat. But no, I've not got a sore throat. I think it's just the dust I've been working with. That's what I'm putting it down to anyway. Anyway, the next track is going out to Trevor Archer and to his lovely, beautiful Jo, who she went to heaven 13 years ago today. So this one is for Trevor and for his Jo. Mwah.

Just because it's here today, it can be gone tomorrow. And I guess that's why I cherish you so much, because you haven't changed. Baby, you're still the same. You're just as sweet, you're just as beautiful as ever. You know, I'm a little old-fashioned. I guess you could call me a little traditional, because I love things to stay like they are between you and me. And that's one thing that you'll never in your life ever have to worry about me, if I'll ever change towards you, because baby, I love you. Girl, I love you just the way you are.

Good afternoon to MWD. Good afternoon to you. Oi, oi. James Blonde, good, aka Greg. Good afternoon to you, Greg. He says, nah, he had a sore throat and a cough after the weekend. He says he blames it alcohol and partying. To be fair, I didn't have that much to drink, believe it or not. And yeah, Gus, I thought I'd play a bit of Barry White because I'm sounding like him today. Do I really sound that bad? TK Maxx, she's suffering with the sniffles now and the cold. Not enough alcohol, she thinks. Yes, I totally agree. Totally, totally agree there. And good afternoon to Lisa Sylvester. She's tuned in on the outside. Good afternoon to you. And to Bubbles, aka Debbie Dunn. Good afternoon to you. Good to see you and Mark, of course. And Marcia says, why am I still aching after the weekend? It was good, though, she says. Right, last week we had the passing of Freddie Jackson, and of course my show last week was a pre-record, so I thought I'd play a couple of little tracks from Freddie Jackson.

0: this feeling. Well, I've just gone on the chatterbox and then caught up with that. And Gus says, don't drink much, really? He said, you banged down enough shots in one go with me. Well, I just had to keep up with you, didn't I? So we had Black Sambuca. Yes, we had two of those, didn't we? And a tequila rose in between things. Because the shot glasses they give you are so small, you can't mix the two together. So we done a shot of Black Sambuca, followed by a tequila rose. And that makes it, what do you call it? A pink rose, is it you call it? Or black rose? I can't remember now. Black rose, I think. You will you'll tell me if I'm wrong on that one, no doubt. But yes, that was very nice. Welcome, Daniel Faulkner. Good afternoon to you, sir. Hope you're well. He's stuck in the office, but he's listening in. Oh, that must mean I have to find I forgot the song now. You know the one. Remind me what it's called. Menopause brain. I blame the menopause. Right, we'll go to the ads and it's hydration break time, so I'll see you all back here in 5. Pina Colada song, that's it.
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5: 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And on the B-side, the incredible classic, So Nice. 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
1: Welcome to the show, everyone. It's Thursday afternoon. This is incredible. I mean, it's 2 p.m. Greenwich Mean Time. Oh, that's UK time. And that means one thing. It's afternoon tea with Nikki P. So, wherever you are in the world, get ready for Nikki P on stompradio.com. Go tell your friends! Let's go, Nikki! Ha ha ha! Drop me a banger! Ha ha ha ha!

Welcome back to the second hour of the Nikki P Show. Yes, kicking it off as we always do with a loofah. I don't appreciate Shaney McDermott's kind words, says Skip. So yes, she got the finger salute. How dare you say Skip to my loofah? Not happening. Good afternoon to Lynn Callison. Good afternoon to you. Great to see you. And thank you for your support, supporting me in when I've done my loofah show and done my sets at Soul Disciples. Thank you very much. And to David Lambert, good afternoon to you. Yes, Solutions was absolutely off the hook on Saturday. Absolutely. Really, really, really, really, really enjoyed it. I did. Yes, I was in my element. And yes, I was down there at the front. I didn't appreciate her saying that she was going to get me on stage, but I'm not a very good singer, so she'll use her backing singers instead. Didn't appreciate those words. I'll have to keep sending her little voice messages, won't I, to sing to her. One day I'll be on stage with her. One day. Diane Norris and to Ralph Course, good afternoon to you. And a very special, special afternoon. Good afternoon to Eugene from Austria. Are you on holiday there? So when the advert goes round about all across the world, we really are all across the world everywhere. So good afternoon to you, Eugene. Good to have your ears.

Oh, yes. Sorry, I should have had my headphones on when I put that out because I thought, where's the music gone? It's sounding all a bit funny. Yes, Trevor Archer, I totally agree. Louise has good taste. No, I don't agree with you there, actually. He says, Louise has good taste. You would have cleared the room singing. That's not nice, is it? I wanna be so deep that you believe. The only thing is, I was videoing her as she was singing, and then she bent down and she came right up to me, and I stopped filming. I really wish I carried on filming because it was quite a funny moment, actually. So I'm quite upset I missed all that. Yes, hopefully someone might have recorded it. Good afternoon to Mark. Good afternoon to Mark Rudd. Good afternoon to you. Hope you're well. I think there's too many buttons on this thing. I have to concentrate more.

Earth, Wind and Fire. I was just reading them in the chatty box and saying that the weekend of Soul Disciples gets better and better every year. I must admit, I have to agree with you there. But this year was just, everything ran smoothly. It was fantastic. Get a little bit nervous for the VIP weekender, so that's the next one on our agenda. There is still room on that one if you care to join us. There's loads and loads of artists and loads of DJs. So if you want to get in on that one, you better get in quick for the accommodation. Yes. Right, the next one's going out to Mr. Scott James, my sidekick, my assistant.

0: What a lovely track that was. Temptations and Stay. Playing that one especially out to Scott. I know he enjoys that one.
1: Naughty times, alright. Tonight.

Naughty Times. You blow my mind, because that's what Naughty Times are all about. So Greg was enjoying that track Stay by The Temptations. I like that one. And they're all saying, what a great time they had at the weekend, apart from the bar. Can you imagine how drunk we'd be if they had more bar staff? Some things are just out of our control, but it was addressed on the Monday when we had a debrief. Scott told him firmly, you need more staff, you need to get more pop-up bars. So hopefully next year that will be sorted. We got to remember, there was more people at this one. And it seemed like he was all out ready for it, even on Friday night. Because sometimes Friday can be a little bit of a quieter night, I would say. Time you all unpack and you all got excited. You have little drinks in your caravans. But no, you all come out at the same time. It was like if you had a memo. So yeah, so the bars couldn't quite cope. But we'll hope that will be addressed for next year for you. Eugene, yes, with the Stump family are well, and here you're getting ready for the winter off skiing in the Alps. So you're off skiing in the Alps. Don't break a leg. Be careful. I can just imagine Scott on the skis. Actually, he'd be like Bambi. So yeah, have a lovely time. The next track I found on the vinyl, I thought, oh, look, a little bit of Corner Gang. So I'll play Shani a little bit of Corner Gang, I think, just to keep her quiet, as they say. I thought, oh, let me play that one.

There you go, a little bit of Corner Gang. And yes, Gus reckons he was drunk all weekend. Foster's is strong. Is it Foster's beer you were saying that was strong? Really? But Trevor Archer, yes, he really felt for the girls behind the bar. They did work hard. It wasn't their fault. And yes, you're right. I should mention now Soul Disciples is gone. That's gone, gone, gone. Now we're looking forward to the Soul Till Dusk Club down there at Romford. Saturday the 31st of October. Yes, it's the Halloween party. And guess what? We've got special sets from Warren and Michelle Carpel. So that is going to be... It's going to be funny. Yes, it's going to be a good one. So don't forget your drinks, your cocktails, 2-for-1 in happy hour. Yes, it will run from 2 to 8 down at the Jukebox Romford, not far away from the station, so it's only a 2-minute walk, so there's no excuses whatsoever. So get your tickets in now. It's going to be, yes, it's going to be a good one. I'm looking forward to that one, actually. Right, the next one I'm going to play out to Paula, because I know it's one of her favourites. Just getting her... getting her ready and prepared to get back to work. Yes, Angry Bird. We all know Angry Bird is now.

There you go, hot butterfly. Especially for our angry bird Paula Keeling, getting her prepared for back to work soon. She's still got a few more days, so enjoy. Right, the next track is going to go out to Tina Cooper. See, you've got to keep all your besties happy, haven't you? Yeah, so I've not played this for a little while, so I thought I'll give this one a little play for her.

There you go, Street Life on a little bit of vinyl there. Good afternoon to Shannon Bateman. Good afternoon to you. She was loving a bit of Culture Club. Yes, everyone likes a little bit of Culture Club, don't they? Do like a bit of Culture Club.

Right, the rest of the rundowns for this Thursday afternoon, straight after me at the top of the hour, after the ads, is 4 till 6 is my assistant, Scott James. 6 till 8 is Grumpy Bran. 8 till 10 is Heavy Soul. And 10 till 12 is Jester Groove.

would help if I pushed the button up, wouldn't it? Good afternoon to Essex number one. Marathon Man, I'm calling him now. So am I picking you up tomorrow or are you walking?

0: Good afternoon to Chessy P. I have to laugh because his little chips just walked up the stairs and he's pointing to the time as if to say, yeah, your time's up, get off. No. Right, I'll catch you all on Sunday morning for the early morning breakfast show. 2 till 4. 7 till 9. So you put me off coming up here.
1: Cool. I'll catch you over next, believe you or not.
0: Yeah, I know, it's good, isn't it? So I'm going to play the ads. And yes, Scott is on to 4 till 6. So goodbye, everybody. Take care. Thanks for your ears. And I'll see you all on Sunday morning.
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Good afternoon, Stompers. How are you doing out there in Radio Land this afternoon? Hope you're good, hope you're well. Let's turn that mic down a little bit, I think. Still getting the correct profiles for this new equipment we're using here at... Never jumps aloud to the sound of my own voice. Gotta say a very good afternoon to all of you out there in Radio Land this afternoon. And first thing I'd like to say is a massive thanks out to Nikki P, the wonderful Nikki P. 2 hours of great tunes. Thank you, Nikki. Don't forget she's back here on Stomp Radio. 7 a.m. Sunday morning. Takes you through till 9 with a lovely selection of tunes. We've got a mixed bag for the next couple of hours. On his third.

fiddling around with this stuff. It's so sensitive. You have to touch it a little bit, and it's all over the place. Anyway, good afternoon. Hopefully, it's okay. Taking you around till 6 o'clock. With a very mixed bag of tunes. Saying good afternoon to a few people as well along the way. So how are we going to do it for you here on Stomp?

Mark Rudd, good afternoon to you, Mark. Hope you're good, sir. Trevor Archer as well, good afternoon to you. Hip Hop Gus as well, good afternoon to you. And everyone's still buzzing, really, after Soul Disciples. I've got to mention it, obviously. everyone's just had an absolutely fantastic time. The amount of messages I've received has been overwhelming, to be fair. And loads of phone calls as well. So those of you I haven't got back to yet, thank you for your kind messages, your lovely words. It really makes it all worthwhile, all the hard work. I've had a backache for the last couple of days. I've been putting the ice pack on and kind of just moving around gingerly because it's been a bit one of those. So but anyway, doesn't matter. I'm still here spinning some tunes for you. That's the main thing. And we have a great time. I mean, it was just brilliant. That's all I can say, really.

And When We Party, of course. Uptown, downtown, Hemsby's the best place in town. Uptown.

must say I really enjoyed my Saturday afternoon, Saturday afternoon boogie set. Digging out some of the big boogie tunes, some of my favourites from over the years, and bringing the big bass to put a smile on your face. Some of the tunes, boogie tunes back in the day, were really good tunes. Some of my favourite music is the boogie era, with those big bass lines.

great genre that, for sure. The boogie era. And this one kind of didn't bring it into the set, but, you know, as always, next time. Well, there's always the Sunday Soul Blessings, of course. I'll be there on Sunday, the 25th of October. Really looking forward to that. That's the Sunday Soul Blessings at the Courtyard, 12 Baddow Road in Chelmsford. The Courtyard. Really looking forward to that. The boys will be there as well. And we've got disco, boogie, jazz, funk and soul. Runs from 2 p.m. Till 8. And it is free entry. Yes, free entry. So come along, say hello. Andre and the Yuckster in the house as well. So really looking forward to that big time.

Rocket. And a track entitled Here Comes My Love. On the Quality record label. Great to see this again.

Nice little result for the Hammers last night as well. I thought that was well deserved, really. I mean, well, the other team lost a couple of players, but we took full advantage of that. And sometimes it's quite difficult when you're playing against a team that has lost some players to a red card, because they just defend, basically, and it can be frustrating to break down. But I thought, to be fair, West Ham done a great job in the end. 6 goals. Great to see Suchek as well back on the score sheet.

Can I say a very good afternoon out to Claire and Simon out there in Radioland. Good afternoon to you. And they said, Scott, can we have some more information on Sunday Soul Blessings? Yes, the information is it is at the Courtyard. That's the venue. The venue is the Courtyard. It's 12 Baddow Road in Chelmsford for that, right? So, come and join us 2 p.m. to 8 p.m. And we're going to have some fun. Hugs That Is There from Hugalicious Saturday. Show here on Top. It's a great show he does on a Saturday evening, sort of afternoon stroke evening here on Stomp. So, looking forward to that. And Andre as well. So it's going to be a good one, guys. Sunday the 25th of October.

straight into the sounds of Alphonse Musa. And I'm glad that you're here. I certainly am. It's Thursday.

Very good afternoon out to Graham Parker out there in Radioland this afternoon. How are you doing, Graham? Nice to have your company, sir. Had a great time at Soul Disciples as well.

And I know you, Nikki mentioned it in her show as well about the bar. That was a difficult, let's just say that. It was difficult. But hopefully that will be rectified, if that's the word. Rectified? I think so. For the next one. Like the word I used on the finale, I said we had a plethora of music, all the genres covered over the weekend, and a couple of people did say afterwards, great word to use, a plethora. And the credit goes to the one and only Pete Collins for that, because that's the type of word that he would use. And the credit goes to the one and only Pete.

Mark would make of the Soul Disciples Weekender as well. I'd have him in the little room spinning some sevens, that's for sure. Back to another 12. Mixing a few vinyls in this afternoon, a few records in with the show.

Got to say good afternoon now to the one and only Mr. James Blonde. Good afternoon to you, sir. Hope you're good. AKA Greg. Great to see you at the weekend, sir. And apologies, didn't get to spend more time with you and other people as well. We I think everyone is sort of a bit like sort of passing ships. I did get to spend some time with some people and we spoke and chatted, but it just all goes by so quickly. And I was seeing people on Sunday that I didn't even realise was at the event. I mean, it's crazy. And seeing pictures as well and photos on Facebook and the

and not realising that the people was at the event, I just didn't see them all weekend, and then I see pictures of them that they was there. So crazy, really. It is what it is. I do apologise if I didn't get round to spending a few minutes chatting about stuff.

Stargaze, one of those big boogie tunes as well. TNT Records back in the day. Nice to hear this again. Now we've got the studio fully operational. I've been digging out a few more pieces of vinyl and records and going through them. I do call them vinyls, but Gavin Page doesn't like me calling them vinyls. He says they're called records. So I do. If Gavin's listening, I get told off if I call them vinyls. So records. We'll stick to records. That's good enough for me. Got to say also a very good afternoon out to, who was that? Ian as well. Good afternoon to you, sir. Lovely to have your ears this afternoon. And also, who else was it? I just see it was David Lambert as well. Good afternoon to you, sir. Enjoying the tunes this afternoon. Lovely to have your company. And hope you enjoyed Soul Disciples. Take the pace down a little bit with this one.

They made the trip all the way over for Soul Disciples, which was immense. They did it last year. They came back again for some more this year. And all being well, we'll see them again next year. Big love out to both of you guys. Always lovely to see you. And good afternoon to the lovely Kim Drake. Good afternoon to you. She said, lovely to follow on from a great show from Nikki. Yes, I must say, I thought Nikki did do a really lovely show this afternoon. And she put so much hard work into the weekend. She was so tired, so exhausted. And I must say as well, how she got up and done her show on Sunday morning, live from Hemsby, I will never know. Because we went to sleep probably about 5:30, and Nikki was up at something like 6:45 to do a show. So yeah, I don't know how she done that, but she did do it, and that is commitment for you. That is serious commitment. So well done, Nikki, on that. Got to say a good afternoon also to John Tent as well. He's locked in from work. Good afternoon to you, sir. Hope you're good. Planning to add to the lovely Lisa Sylvester, South London's finest in the house. Good afternoon to you. This one's all yours.

0: go. Out to Lisa, that one. More of your shouts in the next hour of the programme this afternoon here on Stom Radio. Just going to take a quick ad break. Coming back after that with more good music, so don't go anywhere. I'll see you back right after this.
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3: 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And on the B-side, the incredible classic, So Nice. 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

Kicking off the amazing Leroy Hudson there, out on a 7-inch. Home of the Good Groove Records for that. Go grab yourself a copy. There is very limited stock available. Love the ending as well. Love the ending. Yeah.

send one out to our very own Curly CJ. Chris Wilcox, he done a wonderful maze hour in the little room over the weekend at Soul Disciples. Absolutely fantastic. Full of maze fans all singing along. It was really cool. Really, really good. Got to say good afternoon out to Mo Hill Sadler. Good afternoon to you. Mark Naylor as well. Good afternoon to you, Mark. Locked in from Spain this afternoon. Good afternoon to you. Hope you're enjoying the tunes. Brighton's finest as well. Mark Campbell, good afternoon to you, Mark. Shout out to Ruth as well. Hope you guys are good. 5:15 Thursday afternoon. It's Scott James in the hot chair. Take you around till 6.

Looking forward to seeing some of you back at the Soul to Dust Club, Saturday the 31st of October, 2 p.m. to 8 p.m. It's the big Halloween party. And our very special guests will be Michelle Carpel and Warren Carpel. We are really looking forward to that. Lots of people are getting excited. I know that Warren was taking a few notes over the over the course of the weekend on a few tunes, so we're really looking forward to that. Tickets are really going fast for that. I'd jump on that pretty quick if I was you, if you want to join us. It's soultilldustclub.com. That's soultilldustclub.com. Tickets are only £10. And yes, come and join us. It is a 2-minute walk as well from Romford train station, so easy access to the venue as well. And as I say, it runs from 2 p.m. to 8 p.m. You can get home in time for match of the day. And there's also fancy dress is optional. If you want to wear your fancy dress, you are more than welcome. I know there's a few people talking about fancy dress, so if you want to do that, you can as well. That is the Soul to Dust Club, Saturday, October 31st. We are really looking forward to that, I must say. It's going to be a great afternoon.

Big shout out to everyone as well that does come down to Salt of Dust Club. Even though I know one or two people call it Dawn to Dusk, I don't know why. People coming up to me at the weekend are saying that. Dawn to Dusk. We're coming to the next one. Now it's Salt to Dusk. Good stuff, good stuff.

Got to say very good afternoon to Lisa. Lisa Tilson, good afternoon to you. Recovering slowly from Soul Disciples as well. I must say the recovery does seem to get a little bit longer each year. I guess because we're another year older, right? So it just takes a little bit longer each time.

Don't forget as well the legendary boating club. Christmas party tickets now on sale for that. Sunday the 20th of December, 2 p.m. to 8 p.m. Chris Alexander, Chris J, Mark Collins, Stretch Taylor and yours truly, and our very special guest from the Soul Disciples Weekender will be Ian D. Message any of the DJs for that, for tickets for that, any of the DJs. Chris Alexander, Chris J, Mark Collins, Stretch Taylor and yours truly, and Ian D. It is Sunday the 20th of December. We are really looking forward to that.

Mixed bag of tunes this afternoon. 3 minutes after 5:30. If you're clock watching out there in Radio Land this afternoon, that's UK time. So 30 minutes-ish of the show left. And of course, Grumpy Brown at the top of the hour.

Must take this home to wish the lovely Katie a very happy birthday for yesterday. Big love out to you, Katie. Happy birthday for yesterday. And also, shout to Jordan as well. Big love out to you guys for all your hard work behind the scenes. A mammoth task undertaken. The many hundreds of emails answered and all that sort of stuff. The big cogs in the system. Big love out to you both.

Shout out to DJ Soul Seeker as well this afternoon. TK Maxx as well, good afternoon to you. I've just started following you on Instagram now.

And as I was mentioning earlier on, it all goes by so quick, you just don't get to spend loads of time together, but great to see you guys, and good to see that you're more mobile now, Debbie, as well, with your back issues. I must say my back's been aching all week, it really has. Right, going to take the pace up with this one.

playing this one out to our very own Gavin Page. Hope you grabbed a record or two over the weekend as well from the Bear Cave store at Soul Disciples as well. Some great, great tunes. Some really good records he had there. So hope you guys made the most of it. Don't forget, he is open in Southend as well. For you record hunters out there. And he reminded me of this tune a few weeks ago. Melbourne Moore, M3. And talking of records, if you've got the Tramps Disco Inferno on a 7-inch and you flip it over, you got this on the B-side.

one out to Paula, Paula Keeling out there in Radioland. Big love out to you, Paula. Good afternoon to Paul Eve as well. Fastly running out of time on this Thursday afternoon. Well, we did have a couple of interesting choices in the finale set from our very own Anita Long and also Curly CJ as well. So I nearly played this at finale.

not remember, I'll play it at Soul to Dusk. What about that? Great lyrics, great song. Letting your love flow and letting your love show. Right, last one this afternoon out to Mum.

Thanks for your ears, everyone, this afternoon. I hope you enjoyed the show. I'll be back in my usual time on Saturday, all being well, 9 a.m. New music in the first hour, old favourites in the second. You know how we do it. Take care, everyone. Keep it locked. Won't be Brown on the way. Some great music. Some great shows coming at you all evening here on Stomp. So don't go anywhere. Keep it locked. Bye for now.

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5: Welcome along to Stomp on a Thursday evening. The Grumpy One's Soul and Up until 8. 8 o'clock, it's Heavy Soul. 10 o'clock, it's The Jester. Many thanks to Scott and Nikki and the rest of the gang for the programming during this fine, fine Thursday.

Donald Sheffy on the vocals. What's up? Stomp on a Thursday, welcome along. Good evening to Scott and Chris and Rod and Trish and Alison and Jane and Paul. And yeah, the speakers on some laptops, they ain't that great. So we got some thumpy bumpy bits and other bits and bobs and some soulful stuff and three from one particular family and you know the normal thing. I didn't even play any thump and bash and cranks last week, so I thought, you know what? This came down the wire. I quite like this. Free to be me, original mix, A-N-A-M style on Heidi B.

Free to Be Me, the original mix, A-N-A-M style and Hell to Be. Good evening to Mark and Janie, Karen, Jane and Carol. Now, if you've been on Facebook in the last couple of hours, you might see a load of people posting up a link to a reference to the BBE store. They're having issues with some of the neighbours and the noise, which is one of the reasons why the BBE store has been shutting its doors to the outside for a while. So there's a petition up and running. Could you sign it so the BBE doesn't lose its late licence and its licence at all? Because it would be one hell of a loss if we lose the BBE store. Not the actual shop, but, you know. Lord.

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0: good evening to Karen Sterling. This one's especially for Steiner and Gussie. 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But Gussie came to the rescue. We exalt thee, the main mix, Stacey Kidd, Tiffany James. That is definitely on the stick for Brighton next weekend.
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0: Guess what? Let's play two by Stacey Kidd.

Stacey Kidd, Tiffany James, Not Perfect, The Revenge Mix. Tomorrow, Good Life is starting at the Horse and Groom in 28 Curtin Road, EC2A3NZ. Harry Palmer and Krista Cruz, free to get in, 8 p.m. till late. And then Mick Farrow's got his Christmas bash on the 5th of December at the Horse and Groom. Gary Dennis, Eddie Pillar, Andy Davis, Mick Farrow, Ivan Jones. Blimey, there's some talent on that lineup. And it's supposed to be the original disco pub. I remember when it was a Spit and Sawdust pub back in the dark ages. One we played last week via Brian Mack and went down extremely well, Mother Earth.

So last week I played Ezekiel and Day After Tomorrow from the same collection of songs from the Zulu Mafia. And Kabaz the Small, Mother Earth. Good evening to the Ewers, the Biggs, the Campbells, the Smiths, the Meads, the McSweeneys, and the Boltons, the Harveys, the Messants. Hope Mr. Messant gets better very soon. Good evening to JP and Issa in the old chatty box. Welcome along.

of his new albums, down to Crazy Beat for Gary to a sell. We sold the lot, all of the tracks, all of the albums that went down to Crazy Beat to sell. So I think it's BBE, Bandcamp, and another shop, Dave will tell me, that still have hard copies of the vinyl of Dave Lynn's album Empathy, and from there, the album version of Children of the Sun.

the album version of Children of the Sun, Dave Lynn on Empathy. Catch Dave and I next weekend at Brighton Weekender, 23rd, 24th, 25th of October. Whole host of us down there DJing over 3 days. Tickets, I can't remember what the prices of the tickets, sorry, www.musicalmeltdown.co.uk. And as you can hear, the voice has gone.

0: Good evening, Nutrition Allison. On the balcony of their villa in Portugal. How lovely. And it's a nice sunset. Rain was yesterday. Today's lovely. Pearls a la Trite.
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Stomp on a Thursday, the grumpy one, silent up until 8 o'clock. 8 o'clock, Heavy Soul. 10 o'clock, The Jester. That's Praise the Lord, Cherub Acid Jazz Mix, DJ Sonic. And taking us up to the ads is a little bit of Devil's Pie.

0: Morning on a Thursday, complete with the croaky voice. Come back with some more soulful stuff after these words.
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3: 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And on the B-side, the incredible classic, So Nice. 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
1: Welcome back to Soul In on a Thursday, the more soulful side of the garden.

Leon Bridges All Day All Night, one we played last week that went down particularly well. Saturday the 14th of November, the Goldmine reunion down there on Canby. It's less than 100 tickets left on that, which is nice. Time for Salalah.

0: Earle Hathaway, Every Little Thing. And the good lady has told me that the CD of this needs to be available for Xmas Day here on Stump. I know we're still in October, but she's planning. Dr. Book Jones, Craig Royal back together again for what they're talking about last time. 4 p.m. starts Saturday the 21st of November. We've got tickets.com/F/25648. Cinzano and myself doing the warm-up duties for the two gentlemen at the Courtyard, 12 Barrow Road, Chelmsford. Talking about Hathaway. A little bit of Donny Hathaway. What can you play? I mean, literally, sort of just dropped the needle on the album. I thought, no, I'm going to do something a bit different and play a track that is only 13 minutes and 54 seconds long.
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Thank you.

the one and only Donny Hathaway, and Voices in My Side My Head, one of the artists I really wish I had the opportunity to see back in the day, but hey, there you go. Mr. Loveton on the outside, welcome along. I hope you enjoyed your Hollybobs. Soulful Sundays, 25th of October at Chapels in Colchester, 4 through till 9. Free entry, Jimmy Dixon, Paul Trinder and Steve Hills on the decks for that one.

0: charities are moving on. And next, well, it's a bit of a curveball, really, especially for Tristan Smithers. He reckons I played this out in Ibiza. I know I definitely played Talk Black Guy out in Ibiza, but I actually thought I played We Gotta Do Better. But you know what? Let's play We Gotta Do Better. Via Roger Williams, this is one to listen to and enjoy.
1: Our life is the expression of our inner potentialities. The individual, by his every action, serves the universe. And the great power of nature is ready to serve the individual if the individual influences the universe for the progression of the process of evolution. It is a simple and automatic process of give and take. As you sow, so shall you reap. We as human beings have the influence over the whole universe. Every one of us influences the entire universe by every little action. Obviously, we do not perceive it, but at every moment, we are either supporting or damaging the entire universe. Better we forget not the great responsibility that we can do and undo the entire creation. The joy of life is there. It depends on us whether we make use of our power and use it or lose it. We want to create.

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0: but things were not together. And now it is your turn. We are tired of praying and marching and thinking and learning. Brothers want to start cutting and shooting and stealing and burning. You are 300 years ahead in equality.
1: Tall Black Guy Productions, and we've got to do better. There you go.
2: What's happening, everybody? This is your main man, Josh Milan from Honeycomb Music. And right now, you're listening to my main man, Mr. Graham Grumpy Brown. Great person, great DJ. Check his music out, y'all.
1: And the second one from Tall Black Guy, because Tristan's good lady, Alison, had just told me that she wanted to hear this one.

second from a tall black guy. As the night moves, especially for the Smithers, hopefully we have sorted out the domestic going on in that household on a thirsty evening. Something's cooking, serving up across the board. Soul, funk, jazz and boogie, 16th anniversary. Jim Wilson, Steph Liddell, Tom Jackson and myself. Saturday the 28th of November, 6 p.m. to 11. The venue, the Cricket Club, Castle Avenue, Uddleton, G717HJ. 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

and Never Gonna Fall in Love Again, The Diplomats of Soul, Weekend Vibes, Music for Grown-Ups, 24th of October at The Muse down there in Southend, 3 p.m. till late, free to get in, Dr. Bob Jones, Neil Atkins, Gavin Page, Richard Sloan, Sven Mole and Derek Robinson. They do a mean burger in there as well.

Leroy, of course, spreading my love on that little 7-inch single from Home of the Good Groove. Taking us up to the ads at the top of the hour. A bit of Sean Patterson. Podcast should be up nice and early tomorrow. And thank you for your ears.

0: Don't touch that dial. 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
1: Romford's Best Kept Secret returns, the Salt Hill Dust Club. 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It all takes place on Saturday the 31st. 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We have the wonderful Function One sound system and lighting show. 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This time we have Michelle Carpel and Warren Carpel playing their chosen sets alongside Stretch Taylor, Brian Jay and Scott James. Message us if you would like to join the list to DJ at future events. 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That's the Soul Till Dusk Club Big Halloween Party, Saturday the 31st of October. Fancy dress is optional. We will see you there.
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4: 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Are you ready?
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4: How are you, Mel?
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4: Good man, Nick.
6: Rested.
4: Nick, are you okay?
5: Yeah, I'm all good.
4: Good, and Sean myself, I'm okay. Good, thanks for asking, guys. You know, very kind of you.
5: You all right, Sean?
4: Yeah, I'm fine.
6: Yeah, how are you, Sean?
4: I'm all right, cheers, guys.
6: How's retirement?
4: 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Are you enjoying yourselves, everybody? We'll talk about gigs, other gigs, what's going on, but we'll play some tunes first of all. StompRadio.com. Are you ready, Mel?
6: I am.
4: First tune?
6: We are. It's Janie Moore.
5: And what?
6: And Electrified.
5: That's the one.
6: And it's called Sitting on the...
4: Oh, on the chair?
6: Yeah, could be.
4: Heavy Soul. Oh, yes. Every other Thursday.

0: So you do that usually, Mel, don't you? Sit on top of the world.
1: I wish. I'm normally at the bottom looking up.
0: No way, no way.
1: Oh, yes.
0: You have a good time holiday? You've been away again?
1: Lovely, restful yeah, time. Good, good. Beautiful. One lovely
0: your,
1: weather.
0: One of your many houses over the world?
1: Oh, stop it. Don't be so silly. people get the wrong idea when you say silly things like that.
0: No, yeah,
2: all of his property empires.
1: Yeah, right.
0: All them little tip jar, the money he's been saving for all these years. Can I have my hair coloured perm? That's an extra pound. All right, I'll have it done then. Four more rollers.
2: Cool. Imagine what that pays for.
0: Nick, well done, mate, and everybody. Corfu, had a good time?
2: Yeah, really enjoyed it. Yeah, great one.
0: So now you've got a new rival in the house, Mrs. Layla Buttress.
1: Ooh.
2: Yeah, I believe so.
0: Well done, Layla. Well done, everybody else who played out there.
1: Excellent.
0: So well done. Salute you, Amanda, and everybody who go and support the events. Right, second track, Mel.
1: Alison Limerick.
0: Well, she was there.
1: Make It On My Own.
0: Right, okay, yeah. Okay. She did, didn't she?
1: She did.
2: She made it on her own, yeah.
0: Yeah, she made a lovely cake.
1: She did. Lime and it flat. Rose.
0: Yeah, done it all. HeavySoul.com. Oh, yes.

0: cool. Not heard that for a while.
1: No, lovely, lovely. So the good thing is sometimes you can't make it on your own. You need your team behind you or working with you. So well done, Scott, Orlando, Nikki, Shirley, Gertrude, all the DJs.
2: Hi, Shirley.
1: Everybody who's there with the event and helped, all the security and every blah, blah, blah there. And everybody who there. And we have to present and say thank you, all the stomp DJs and presenters of the show, keeping it going as we can. So well done, everybody. Shout out to Kevin P, Stomp's very own, and also Paul Sams. Hope you're well, my friend. Kevin P's got a gig weeks coming up, next week or sometime, coming up at the Priory.
0: Soul Therapy.
1: That's, well done. Yeah,
3: that's
1: lovely.
3: That's a good word.
1: Yeah, check good, that mate. On Heavy Soul Facebook page.
3: We all need a bit of that.
1: Yeah. Cool, you do. I know where you get your feet done. Oh, right, what's your next track? Or was that? Is that
3: no,
1: it? Yeah, you
3: no,
1: got one more?
3: Go on.
1: Yeah.
3: This is Lisa Stansfield, So Be It, with the wonderful Soul Talk remix of it.
1: Ooh.
3: And will anybody got any ideas what happened to Soul Talk?
0: No.
3: Because they did loads and loads of really good remixes of things.
1: Oh,
0: I can't help you with that one.
1: I thought you could have told us then.
3: No.
1: Well, you're quiet for a change.
3: Yeah.
1: Blimey.
3: No, nothing. What happened to him?
0: Nobody knows then.
1: He's lost his teeth. Blimey. What? That makes a change.

0: So a few tunes from Mel Daniels, as always. Thank you, Mel.
1: And pleasure.
0: He'll be talking as usual, which is nice. We love him here at the show, really.
1: What, Mel talking?
0: Yeah, not at 2 o'clock in the morning or 3 o'clock in the morning.
2: So a question for all you listeners out there. Does anybody know what happened to Soul Talk? They made a couple of albums.
1: Well, we'll see if anyone comes back with that one.
2: Yes. Answers on a postcard.
1: Yeah.
0: Nick, what's happened to Sunny Honey? What are you looking after there, mate? What's your
1: project?
0: Yeah,
1: the on-site radio station there as well. So looking forward to getting that set up and interacting with all the DJs that we have on that.
0: And
1: as well.
0: And then is Gertrude's show live there, hopefully, on the Friday?
1: We always try and go live on that, and there's always seems to be a little bit of a buzz on the mic, so I want to try and eliminate that one this year.
0: Is it all the bees underneath in the honey pot? Or
1: I'll have to get rid of all those, because it only happens to him.
2: Do you think there's a couple of people under the desk going bzzz?
1: Well, I think so. I think somebody set me up a little bit,
0: I got set up a few years ago.
2: Here we go.
0: Sunny Honey.
1: Go on, tell us your story again. We know this since last year.
0: Have you not heard it? You remember?
2: No.
0: Was it all night? Doing the radio show, and I think so.
1: Well, I think you got up, I don't know, really early hours of the morning
0: to do a set for about 5 hours.
1: To do a radio show,
2: and nobody could hear it.
0: No, I think somebody switched it off on purpose, but I don't know. Yeah, so sabotage that was.
1: So the main output was switched off, and so you just planned to yourself, weren't you?
0: Well, you should do
2: that. Playing with yourself, yeah.
0: That usually happens anyway. Right, heavysoulstompradio.com, not heavysoul.com, stompradio.com. Shout out to Tony Fernandez. I heard you had a good time last weekend, so well done. Here we go, a few tunes. Somewhere along the line.

0: was clear, open up your mind. Can you talk about that album, that comp I've got there? Have you got it in your hand?
1: This is a marvellous little...
0: Yeah, and what's the record label?
1: Joe Alley.
0: Thank you.
1: So it's got various people. Aretha Franklin.
0: Yeah.
1: Boy from Bombay, never heard of that. Someone Else Gets the Prize, Dionne Warwick. Never heard of that. An Andy Bay track.
0: Right.
1: Pieces of the Dream track that I'd never heard.
0: Oh,
1: the
0: lovely
1: one you've just played.
0: Yeah.
1: A Leon Ware track.
0: Oh, okay.
1: The Fat Freddy mix of Believe in Love, Teddy Pendergrass.
0: Beautiful,
2: yeah, it's a great mix, that.
1: What Are You Waiting For, Farger.
0: Yeah.
1: A Gerald Levert track. And an Etta James.
0: Lovely.
1: Evening of Love.
2: You're
1: it's
2: really,
1: a great
2: you're really
1: album.
2: Selling that, Mel.
1: It's a really good comp.
0: Right.
1: Yeah. Someone thought about it.
0: Talk about the comp. Can you read this out for me while I put this on? This is a lovely, hard-working person, Claire Beverley. Hope you well, my friend. Thank you very much.
1: She has just put out this wonderful little four-track album.
0: This.
1: It's called CB Soul Presents PGF, Poetic Groove Foundation, Soul Room Selection Volume 1.
0: And I'm playing the first track on track A.
1: And it's called Can You Feel It? And it's a demo.
0: Thank you. Heavy Soul. Oh, yes.

as I say, thank you, Claire Beverly, for your hard work, and also check Dave Lynn's stuff as well. So lots of people, talented people out there. Going back to the 80s or some of that style, back or the 90s if I get the right date, but eye level, oh yes.

0: So shout out to the lovely Matt Welton and Sotak. Thank you, who had done hard work at the Silky Soul weekend last weekend or the weekend before. Thank you very much for that. Very appreciated for all the hard work behind the scenes. Well done. The Cliff staff, well done, everybody there. And also the DJs and all, everybody who supported that weekend. A lovely weekend, some nice styles of music. Norman Hutchins a bit too much, but there you go, everyone. We all play our own stuff for that, yeah. But very good.
1: And what's coming up next year?
0: Next year, something new to do, but we'll talk about that second part of the show. And also, you've got an event as well at the Priory to talk about, Nick, as well, haven't you? So
1: yeah, well, shall we do about these in the second hour?
0: Yeah, definitely.
1: Yeah, we'll do what's going on then.
0: All right, then, one more tune for me, and then over to Nick B. Let's go with a bit of a... You ready?
2: My headphones are not loud enough.
0: Heavy soul, oh yes. Keep it going.
2: Yeah.

0: Heavy Solo, yes, every other Thursday. Don't forget, check everybody else's shows Monday to Sunday to the weekend every day. Might be a few replays, but it does not matter.
1: Somebody out there somewhere has got their ears on it.
0: Over to you, Nick.
2: Right, yeah, well, swap around like we normally do in the studio. So I'm in a driving seat. So
1: well, don't show off. Nobody likes to show off,
0: the
1: Nick.
0: Driver's seat.
1: The driver's seat.
0: Yeah, that throws. Second gear.
2: Was it left hand drive here? I think.
1: Yeah.
0: Automatic.
1: Easy now.
2: Father's Children.

0: Yeah, Father's Children.
1: Lovely track there, isn't it?
0: Hollywood Dreaming. Yeah, I can tell you some stories about Hollywood, but there we go, that's another story. one for another day. Yeah, yeah.
2: I could tell you about some of my dreams, but I'll be...
0: Yeah, the back streets of Hollywood.
1: Yeah, they'd be wet.
0: Yes, yeah, it's a bit of a rough, area, but there we go. Anyway, moving on to the Three of a Kind this week here on Stomp Radio Heavy Soul Show. Three tracks from the same artist this week. This week it is an 80s female disco trio, and they're not chocolate, from Chicago.
2: Gives a 12.
0: Yeah, the name Coffee. You probably know them for the most well-known track, the cover of Ruby Andrews' Casanova. Yeah, Ruby Andrews done the original, and they done the Casanova version in the 80s. But we're not actually going to play Casanova, so I'm going to play some of the other tracks. I like some of those as well. So we're going to start off with this one, Coffee, Can You Get to This?

Yeah, three of a kind this week. The meet female disco trio, Coffee. Yeah, and they consist of three ladies, obviously. Dee Dee Bryan, Elaine Sims, and Gwen Hester. So, talking about Bryant there, Dee Dee Bryan, this track featuring Leon Bryant with them as well. And this version of If This World Woman.

0: Like that, Nick.
1: Yeah, this second track of Three of a Kind this week from Coffee, and there's that Leon Bryant guesting on that track there. So yeah, heavy soul, taking you up to the top of the hour on Stomp Radio. So well, at least one more, you know, one, two, and
2: just one more.
1: I can count up to three. So yeah, so obviously we're doing three tracks from the ladies of Coffee, and this track there, Here Next, You're Loving Ain't As Good As Mine.

0: And there we go, third track from the ladies, Coffee. Yep. There we go, yes.
1: Perhaps right. You should pronounce it Coffee.
0: Coffee.
1: If they're ladies.
0: Yes. Well, anyway. 3 minutes to the top of the hour. We'll see you on the other side. Leave you with Sydney J. Quails.

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0: Soul music around the world, 24 hours a day. This is Stomp Radio. We will be right back with more great music just after a word from our sponsors.
2: 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And on the B-side, the incredible classic, So Nice. 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
1: And this is the second part of the Heavy Soul Show. Welcome back, wherever you are. Good morning, good afternoon, good evening, all over the world. Right, if you're not doing anything, if you're around this area for a Christmas party, if you fancy it, Saturday the 19th of December, it's a TCB party, two rooms, and the good thing it's early start, 4 o'clock in the afternoon till 10 p.m, two floors, one house room and a soul and funk disco room, and that's Sean O, myself, Steve Hibble, Ricky Cavill, Andy Stern and Glenn Burgess and resident Chris Brown. That's in the soul funk disco room. In the house room, Chris Brown, Danny Edwards, Houseology, and I'm just looking at the other one. Nick, can you read that? Oh, it's quite a small rhyme.
2: Dave Valentine.
1: Thank you.
2: Cool, he's a legend from a long time ago.
1: There you go then. Yeah, so I think early bird tickets are nearly passed out on sale, but check him his old Facebook.
2: And where is that, Sean?
1: That is at, is it Kiki's?
2: Is it Kiki? Right in the centre of Cambridge City Centre.
1: Thank you, Nick. Thank you, thank you. So that's one of the first gigs we're looking after. So looking after that, looking forward to playing some tunes. Right, that's what we should do. That's why we're here.
2: Here we go.

0: far away, Nick.
1: Yeah, for next year, actually, you know, yep. into 2027. So, looking into February the 5th and the 6th, Friday and Saturday, Soul at the Priory, number 4, featuring Baz Rogers, myself, Nick Buttress, Mally from up there in Leeds. Yep. That's right.
0: Up there.
1: Kev
0: he's
1: Laws,
0: coming down here.
1: Alan Monzi, Billy Downs, John Wyman, Bubsky Redfern, and Paul Trindley. Paul Trindley seems to get on everything, doesn't he?
2: bit like a rash at the moment.
1: Yeah, you've got early bird tickets available. You got 1 day ticket, or you can have the Friday and Saturday tickets. It's at the Best Western Priory Hotel in the centre of Bury St Edmunds.
0: Cracking venue.
1: In Suffolk. Just have a look on Heavy Soul Group, or have a look for the flyers, or contact myself, whatever, and for tickets. So, it's at a hotel, you can stay there on the, if you want to go for the Friday, Saturday, stay there Friday, Saturday night, or if you just want to go for the Saturday, there we go.
0: Lovely.
1: Hotel rooms available. Done, you haven't got to leave the venue.
0: Oh, really? We used to go to the pub across the door. Well, we woke them up, didn't we?
1: I meant to stay. You can stay.
0: Go on.
1: Yeah.
0: Cracking venue, Nick.
1: Yeah, and some nice Salford tunes, you know, right across the board, a bit of everything.
0: Lovely jubbly, so check that out. Right, let's carry on with some tunes. We'll talk about some other gigs soon. HeavySoul.stompradio.com. Oh, yes.

0: Shout to Nikki Fawn and Claire Butler. Nikki, who's playing that Sunny Honey. Also, Derek Smiley, Alan Smith, and Chris Brown. Also, Andy Davis, and special guest, Mr. Dennis, isn't it?
1: Yeah, Gary Dennis.
0: Lovely, lovely, lovely.
1: Yeah, crazy beats, one and only.
0: Absolutely. Right, let's go with this one. Play with my 7-incher, if you know what I mean. It is actually a 7-incher.

0: so nice to hear that again when it first came out. Rinsed it and rinsed it, I did, and yeah, but still. Yeah.
1: Nice to hear it again, isn't it?
0: Absolutely.
1: It is.
0: It makes me sometimes cry, if you know what I mean, but there you go, that's another story.
1: So it's a kick in the shins?
0: Yeah, well. Yeah.
1: Much ice water that does, doesn't it?
0: That's when you grab your Ghoulies, that's something.
1: Yeah, smarts a bit.
0: As we say, we'll make it. Brenda and Mike Sutton, oh yes.
1: Oh, I love this
0: track. And then
1: over
0: to Nick B, Heavy Soul, playing a bit this and this and that.

0: So yeah, making it Brenda and Mike Sutton. So talking about another events, something new to do, which is the Park Hotel in Disc. The 19th and 20th of March, it's a weekend, Friday, two rooms, DJs Matt Welton, Sean Owen, Paul Trindler, Bumsky Redfern, Chris Brown, Graham Eldridge, Mark Gertch Collins, Goldie, Pete, Uncle Pete Collins, Brandon Lane and Des Penny. So a nice little lineup. Tickets are available, early bird £30, £40 for Matt, check the info. And then the Park Hotel sold out already, but a sister hotel 5 minutes away is the Skull, and then there's another one, Broom Lodge or something near there. So yeah,
1: not Stick.
0: No.
2: Yeah, and that's in Dis, in Suffolk, part of the world, or part of the country anyway.
0: Yeah, it's not too far. Yeah, so
1: Dis and that.
0: Yeah, Dis and that. Well, we'll be Dis and that. I'll tell you a few words. Right, next tune.
2: Right, over to myself. Let's go for a bit of David Ruffin. Some heavy love, or some heavy
0: soul love.
2: That's all.

0: Heavy Ruffin, Heavy Love, or Heavy Soul Love, as we call it. Yes, yeah, a nice alternative track to Walk Away From Love, isn't it? Very much similar style with the Van McCoy production, etc.
1: etc.
0: This goes to a bit of Buddy Miles, Just A Kiss Away.

0: Yeah, a bit of Buddy Miles. I think everyone likes a bit of that, don't they?
1: Yeah, great.
0: Yeah.
1: And a bit of Unic.
2: Yeah, we all like a bit of Unic.
0: Oh, a bit of... Lost for words.
1: Good, mate.
3: Lost for words.
0: Hell about a bit of Rance Allen then.
3: Lord
1: wants to give it to you.
0: Stay with me.

0: Yeah, gotta run that to the end.
1: Beautiful, beautiful.
0: Yeah, Ron Talon Group.
1: Track called Nick.
0: Yeah, that track. Never mind. Let's get on to the next track.
1: Stay with me. Stay with Stomp Radio.
0: Stay with Stomp Radio. Stay with Heavy Soul for about the next 20, 25 minutes or so. Right, last one for me, and I'll pass you back to Sean.
1: Sean,
0: I don't know. What's his name? Sean Owen. Yeah, Chuck Jackson's version of...

0: Yeah, Chuck Jackson's version of that track.
1: Who chucked something up, I'll tell you.
2: So all you people have got this image of Uncle Sean. He's Uncle just Sean? Blown it off air.
1: What do you mean, Uncle Sean? No, no. There's only one uncle, that's Uncle Pete Collins, so don't get me involved. Right, well done, Pete and Gertrude, as I say, all Scott and everybody at Soul Disciples, well done as well.
0: Right, over to you, Sean.
1: Right, where
0: are we? We're in the driving seat.
1: Right, Muddles and Puddles and Cuddles.
2: Ooh.
1: Let's explain it after this track.

0: little bit of Teddy P. Now Frankie Beverly and May's New Orleans live. And Muddles, Puddles and Cuddles. Has something's gone wrong in your relationship, or you just muddled up or whatever? Cuddles, we know what we want to do with that. Just grab hold of somebody if you want to, as long as you can ask permission.
1: Mr. Grimsdale.
0: And then also the puddles. Yeah, I can talk about that. Might get arrested. Heavy Soul, one more for me, then Nick will play. What, how long we got left, Nick?
2: Whatever we've got at the end, I suppose.
0: Yeah.
2: Well, there we go.
0: Okay, buddy. Who's on after us?
2: Got Jester up at 10 o'clock here in the UK.
0: Lovely. So don't forget, check everybody's radio stations, radio shows, and etc., etc. Obviously, there's lots of other DJs on radio stations we can't mention, but we're all in it. We all love doing what we do and caring and sharing. Right. Oh, yes.
2: Whoa.
0: You can't beat that.
2: A round of applause.
0: You cannot beat that. That's all, y'all. No. Now listen to this one.
3: Yeah. Thank you, Carla, y'all.
4: A pound, yeah.

0: lovely. So Muddles and Puddles and Cuddles. Don't forget, December the 5th, Heavy Soul Christmas Party in the afternoon, 2 till half 9, quarter 10-ish. DJs, Graham Eldridge, Ronnie Reardon. Thank you. Mel Daniels, also, who else we got? Nick Buttress,
1: yeah,
0: myself
1: there as well, yeah.
0: And okay. DJ Garth,
1: yeah.
0: And special guest from Stomp Radio's very own Kevin P. So, yeah. Free entry, as I say, the food and drink will be available. So, yeah, Christmas Heavy Soul Party, 5th of December.
1: We'll be talking about that nearer the time anyway.
0: Yeah.
1: So
0: Just to let him know where it is, though, mate.
1: Yeah, it is at the Six Bells Public House in Fulbourne, just outside Cambridge.
0: Public house?
1: Yes.
2: Public house?
1: It's a public house.
2: Over to you, buddy.
1: It's got a big room on the back as well, so...
2: Well, can there be public in there?
3: You'll be all right there, Nick.
2: That's
1: where the music's going to be, yeah.
0: You like another room, don't you, Nick?
1: You're going to keep going with that, you know?
3: Yeah, it's not going away, Nick. It's not going away.
0: Put the tune on, buddy.
1: Malena Shaw's version.

read it from cover to cover. You know I wanted to be perfect for him. Said, black is beautiful, just keep getting up. Together we can make it. It's gonna be alright. Forget about what society says is or isn't, or what can or cannot be. Keep getting up. He quit his job. Came home one day with 14 mirrors. Some Afro sheen, some Afro clean, some Afro fluid, some Afro do it to it. Go and sit up in the room and look at the black beautiful. Check out the boy, mother's love, mother's love. I said, well, my darling, I hate to get in your business, you know what I mean, but I mean, what about a job? I mean, what about the gas and the electricity and well, not that I am equating a job with your manhood, you understand, but I mean, you did have a choice in this. He said, I got to get myself together. I'm tired of working for somebody else. I made me take out a small businessman's loan and open up a head shop. I said, but that's not bringing no money in. I mean, he said, you working, ain't you? Get off my back. I don't know. I you see, I wasn't raised like that, y'all. I mean, I figure if I got to get up and go to work every day, then every able-bodied in the household is supposed to get up and go, at least looking. I know it ain't easy out there, but I said, now, if for some reason you feel that you can no longer be the man that I thought you were at the beginning of our relationship, then I got this one thing to lay on you, my sweet.

0: looks like Betty.
1: Oh, she still can fight.
2: I don't know.
3: Go on, Mel. Is it a good night?
1: Oh, come on, it's that time of night. Oh,
3: is
1: come
3: it?
1: On, wake up.
4: Yeah, good night from me, Mel Daniels. Thank you for listening.
1: And it's good night from myself, Nick Buck. Just until next time.
3: And good night from Sean Owen. You know. See you again soon. Stay safe. Take care. Look after each other.
1: Yeah, Jester up next. See you in a couple of weeks' time.
3: Keep it stomp, everybody.

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sound of Tavares, their post-PIR days on Capitol. Album's called Moving On, and that's Everything I Do. We're Night Cruisin'.

Yeah, given a new lease of life, breath of fresh air, that sort of thing. That's the latest Al Kent installment. My goodness me, they're like very, very difficult to get hold of, but you got to be quick on the Bandcamp button. And his little take on Taking the Time With You, out on a 7. He's done a 12 as well, but I thought I'd buy the 7 this time. Well, it's the only one I could get. But I do like it. It's nice and tight. I can carry it in my little record box as I go out and play. Big hi to the Boogie Bopper himself. We're just playing a little bit of vinyl for a little while my laptop finishes updating. Typical Thursday night, eh?

Yeah, a very young Terry Wells there when she was with the group City Limits and, of course, on the TSOP label, Words Without Love. Album's called Circles. I love playing this vinyl stuff. Still got a little bit to go on the updates, but I'll keep you posted. No, I haven't dug out this album for a minute. Gratitude, of course, Earth, Wind & Fire. And I thought I'd play this one. Shining Star.

all the way back to 75. One and only Earth, Wind & Fire. Live version of Shining Star. Woohoo! Yeah. Big hi to Anita, Soul Sister. Hope you're well and all recovered after the Soul Disciples weekend. Look good. Saw lots of comments and the videos, of course, and pictures. Hopefully next year I'll be with you again.

Yeah, from their Function at the Junction album, that's BT Express and Eyes. And it seems like you're coming out of the woodwork now. We've got Nikki, Queen Nikki herself. Well done, you, Scott. Orlando. Mark. Shirley. The list goes on. What a weekend have you got there, guys?

Yeah, Yolanda McCulloch. She only made a couple of albums, I believe. Whatever happened to her? But that's the killer track, of course. Bad Company. We'll go up and down the tempos a little bit as well. Digital side of things is going to be with you soon. In the meantime, a bit of vinyl. Courtesy of Gene Chandler.

Yeah, from his 80 album, of course, from 1980, and that's Gene Chandler. Slept on track, absolutely killer. Take me with you. Right, might be back to normal after this. We'll see how we float. Well, I'm enjoying this. Hope you are too on the night cruise tonight.

0: Yeah, that just transfers you to another place, doesn't it? A rather nice place. Featuring Danny Groenland on lead vocals and Jennifer Lucy Cook on the backing. Might as well say Alex Hutchings on guitar. That's Sunrise by Sufiano. Do like that. Big hi to Fraser. Caught us on the chat box right now, stompradio.com homepage.
1: Too many people get hung up these days on what style the track is, you know? I hear people saying shit like, this track or that track is cool, you know, just because.

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That's what I need to explain. It's in the very nature of how I rap my songs. In the nature of music.

Music for me was never just about which DJ played my song or which label was cool. It's always been much more than that. Music has touched generations, liberated cultures, made people fall in love, made people cry. It's true emotion.

Grand Sam and his combo. Gosh, it's Grand Sam's greatest hits. That's Free Your Body, Free Your Mind. A little album that dropped my way.

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Little show we call The Night Cruise. Of course, stompradio.com, the place to be.

0: Yeah, another great track from Mix to the Max. Basically, you got Dave Lee and John Morales doing the do. What they do so well. And that's Dave's take on Metropolis's Every Time I See Him, the sleazy mix. Proper, proper. Okay, we'll see you around the other side. Stand by your bunks, we're night cruising.
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3: 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And on the B-side, the incredible classic, So Nice. 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
2: Yeah, welcome back round the top of the hour. Night cruising with the Jester. Now this one's been given a little lick, a little mix. Terry Green and Castella. Trouble in Paradise. Dino, serious rework. See what you think.

Yeah, this new mix is out on the 30th of October, the end of the month, almost. Eno Sirius on the take. Good to see the originals tearing up the airwaves. Well done, girls, Terry Green and Castella. And from the 30th of October, we've got something coming out tomorrow. Yes, Friday, on Array.

Oh, everything she touches turns to gold, isn't it? Honoree, that's out on Digi tomorrow on Soul Jones Records, and an album, self-titled album, dropping again at the end of the month, 30th of October. Can't wait for that. More details to follow. Coming back, some Debbie Rivers and All My Love.

Debbie Rivers' All My Love, written and co-produced by her as well. No release date as yet, but she's going to keep teasing us with dropping more singles from her heart, her own stable, yeah. Focusing on her at the moment. This is beautiful. And look out for that name, I tell you. Queen Bee Unlimited.

Yeah, look out for that track. That's going to be a biggie going into the autumn, eh? Queen Bee Unlimited, 27-sided. I think you might know this one.

Mike Morrow working his magic on Lolita. It's like hearing it for the first time all over again. And totally agree, Fraser, such an underrated singer.

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And I'm just reflecting on growing up. Seemed like the less that we had, we was at our best. This is real what I'm talking about, and this is a wake-up call. We shared more when we had less.

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We shared more when we had less.

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No use hiding, the Mirable Mix.

always have a killer melody to their tunes, don't they? Mackenzie and Gardner, that's No Use Hiding, Mirable Mix. Welcome to Tom. Always have a killer melody to their tunes, don't they? Mackenzie and Gardner.

Yeah, nice to hear that one again. Tom of Finland doing the do on Grover Washington, of course. What he called Summer Jam. And we're going to go up to the top of the hour. Yeah, sadly, my last song tonight. Got a busy weekend ahead. For all you Dusty Springfield fans out there. Mike Reason at the Jester, been a pleasure as always. Hope to see you safe and well next Thursday to Friday morning. Please God. Have a great week, guys and girls. Jester, signing off. Keep it stomped.

Okay, last one for me. Been a joy as always. Catch you next week, please God. Hope all goes well, Soul Disciples. I know it will. Have a good time. And if you're not going, I think you might hear some live broadcasts on stompradio.com in any case. Till next cruise, Jester signing off. He loves you, you know that.

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11: Dave Smith for the last 2 hours with the Stepping Out Show. He'll be back same time next week, 6 to 8. Got myself, Gary Williams, alongside Johnny Walcott, taking you through it until 10 this evening. Hi to everyone in the chat box. Evening to Andy, Anita, Mabo, TK Max. Hi to Victor, Sarah. Yeah, don't be, if you want to get involved, come join us on the chat box. All the W's, stompradio.com.

How nice is this? Sean Scanlan, Stay Beside Me. Came out earlier in the year, April time.

Oh yeah, tracking about grand. We should earn sure. In Time, featuring Eric Dillard, Mr. Roy Ayres. It's Chris and Nancy.

out to Craig Adams. 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

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Thanks for the Soul Disciples weekender. How's you going? Have a great time. 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Rasmus Faber. Emily McEwen. Ever After. Juju Fly Hour 1. John plays Hour 2. He's warming up. He's doing his stretches. He'll be up straight after the ads.

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